Wave 96.5 with 22 in a row. It is Bo today. We're nearly at the end of our 22-song music marathon. Coming up, a retro one that was sampled for a posthumous Tupac release, but now Amy Shark, the biggest ick, Wave 96.5. First one.

0: Wave 96.5, Miles Smith, Niall Horan wraps up 22 in a row. G'day, it is Bo today. Hey, we have got a brand new album from Madonna coming out soon. It's called Confessions 2, and she seemingly let slip that Kylie Minogue is also going to be on there in one of those ways where she hasn't officially confirmed it, but we all pretty much know now. So if you're a fan, great news for you. Also, we've got Josh Fawaz giving one of her classics a once-over, two from now.
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1: 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Of course, Travis Kelce and Taylor Swift about to get married at Madison Square Garden.
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0: 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It's Bo today with the new Radicals, and you get what you give. Coming up, we've got one from somebody who is in the country genre, however, doesn't come from the country roots that you necessarily would always think. Her father is Eric Leftofsky. He is the co-founder of Groupon and the CEO of Tempus AI, and he is literally a billionaire. Stella Lefty, however, is doing very well on her own sweat and tears that she is putting into her music, and we've got Boston next at Wave 96.5.
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0: Wave 96.5, it's Beau today. 11 o'clock is moments from now. We've got news, then new Harry Styles. Known you for ages, it's all that I've heard. My friends are in love with American girls. Not to be confused with Harry Styles, which is what Robin Williams used to have all the time. Absolute legend. Infernal. From Paris to Berlin, in every disco I get in, my heart is pumping. Every time I've been in a disco, I'm not sure that's what's making hearts pump. But hey, maybe I'm cynical. It's Wave 96.5. News next.
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10: Partly cloudy, late showers, a strong wind warning, top of 21 today. Dave Clark with the 11 o'clock update. A new national program will encourage Aussies to get off unnecessary prescription drugs. The world first de-prescribing program is looking to safely wean Aussies off medications where the harm is outweighing the benefit. Monash University Associate Professor Emily Reeves says there's a major focus on cutting back on the use of sleeping pills.
11: In older adults, people who are 65 years or older, long-term use of these medicines is associated with 5 times increased risk of cognitive impairment and a 2 times increased risk of falls and fractures.
10: Construction on the Mount Ousley interchange continues, with Transport for New South Wales saying the major works are 50% complete. More than 561,000 people hours have been worked to date. One noticeable aspect are the 36 concrete girders now in place for 4 new bridges. Additional vegetation removal started on Monday, weather permitting, and once complete will allow for construction to start on pieces like the shared path bridge. Cutting back on the time it takes and the red tape involved is the plan behind the state government's new Development Coordination Authority. Wollongong MP and Minister for Planning Paul Scully says the long list of government departments is a thing of the past.
12: Typically, if you referred to one New South Wales government agency, it added 60 days to the process. Everyone after that added 100 days. That's far too long. We can do it better, and this common sense change to the planning system will enable us to do exactly that.
10: Australia's housing market is again losing momentum, with prices falling sharply in June. National home values dropped 0.4%, the biggest monthly fall in more than 3 years. Sydney, Perth and Melbourne leading the downturn. Also today, new figures show Aussie teens are spending an average of 4 hours a day glued to their screens, and Coles and Woolies could face fines of up to $10 million under new anti-price gouging laws that are being introduced today.
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10: The Blues are settling into their Kingscliff base camp today, set to hit the gym for a training session later this afternoon. Comes as players vow to repay the faith owed to under fire coach Laurie Daly. Skipper Isaiah Yeo says the criticism of the New South Wales mentor is totally unwarranted.
13: We're behind him 100%. He gives us so much confidence and faith in ourselves. I don't like it, but ultimately results change that. And if you go out and win, then well, you can go and have your answers there. So, yeah, I don't agree with it. But, as a playing group, yeah, we love them to bits.
10: Round 10 matches tonight in the New South Wales Netball Premier League at Homebush. The South Coast Blaze taking on the UTS Randwick Sparks. Blaze head coach Margie Parr says the lessons from the first half of the competition for the Opens are now keenly in focus.
14: The next 4 weeks for the Opens is going to be an interesting environment. We're playing the top four teams in the front half of the second round, so this is exactly where we found ourselves in the start of the season.
10: And a few match changes for Football South Coast, Bert Bampton and Youth Cups. 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That means 4 matches set to be played next Tuesday night, 2 at Crean Park and 2 at Wetherill Park. We'll check Wave 96.5 weather next.
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10: Partly cloudy, late showers, a strong wind warning at a top of 21. Sunny Thursday 22, mostly fine Friday 18. Right now 15 in Warrawong on Wave 96.5.
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0: Shortwave 96.5. G'day, it's Amy taking you through your morning. And I've just been reading all about the Blenheim Palace Festival. This is a huge festival that happens over in England in West Oxfordshire at an actual old castle. And this castle happens to be a UNESCO World Heritage Site. A lot of people are going to be playing there. Teddy Swims is one of the people. He's also going to be joining Katy Perry, Alanis Morissette and Michael Bublé for the lineup. That is a pretty good lineup. Teddy Swims playing for you in less than 15 minutes with Mr. Know-It-All on Wave 96.5.
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0: Martika, I Feel the Earth Move on Wave 96.5. That takes me back. That was on the first tape I ever bought. Got it when I was a kid over in Bali. All right, enough about me. Let's try and pay somebody's bills.
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0: 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Let's try and give away some cash now. I got
1: 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We're paying more of the Illawarra's bills right now. Thanks to Community First Bank. Discover banking's best kept secret since 1959.
0: Is that Shannon Rust from Albion Park?
2: It is.
0: Yes.
2: It is.
0: Good one. Were you listening or did someone call you?
2: I got a Facebook message actually.
0: Oh, amazing. Well, $329.06 for your electricity bill coming to you.
2: Oh my God, that's amazing. Thank you so much.
0: Does that help you out?
2: It absolutely does.
0: What do you think you'll do with that extra cash?
2: It'd really help to be able to take my daughter out and do something nice with her because it's not something we often get to do, just due to the cost of living and funds being so tight for everything else.
0: Mm.
2: So it'll be so good to take her out and do something this weekend.
0: Oh, Shannon, I'm so happy that I could have paid this for you. I'm absolutely thrilled. You guys have a wonderful weekend together.
2: Thank you so much.
0: And if you want to get your bill paid, all you need to do is head to wavefm.com.au. We've got $50,000 to pay the Illawarra's bills, and this is the last week we are doing it. It is all thanks to Community First Bank. Discover Community First Bank, banking's best kept secret since 1959. Here's Extreme now. 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

0: 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Sounds old. 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

0: 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Today, I'm going to play you some Frankie Goes to Hollywood. Planet Funk. That is such a good tune. I'll also play you some J-Lo. Those songs playing in the next 15 on Wave 96.5.
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9: Hi there, Saskia Channing here with you. Several financial changes are coming into effect today to mark the start of a new financial year, including a wage boost for around 3 million Aussie workers. The minimum wage jumping by at least 4.75%, with workers told to look out for their first payslip that includes all July dates. ACTU Secretary Sally McManus says it'll be especially important to check your payslip.
10: Some bosses can make mistakes and some bosses might do it deliberately, but either way, that money is yours. So really important that everyone does check their payslips to make sure they get what they deserve.
9: Kiama Council's looking to bypass next month's costly by-election after the resignation of Councillor Mike Keynes. Councillors have unanimously agreed to seek approval from the local government minister to operate with just 8 councillors until the next election in 2028. It'd save around $200,000 in associated costs, easing pressure on finances while the council remains under a performance improvement order. Australia's housing market has recorded its biggest monthly decline in more than 3 years. National home values fell 0.4% in June, led by declines in Sydney, Perth and Melbourne. Treasurer Jim Chalmers says the federal government's focus remains on building more homes and improving affordability.
11: The Treasury assumption in the budget is that house prices will continue to grow, but a bit more slowly. We saw some softness in housing even before the budget. It's a function of a whole range of factors. Our goal here is to make things easier for first home buyers.
9: Meantime, big changes kick in today for Illawarra residents navigating the New South Wales planning system. Wollongong MP and Planning Minister Paul Scully announcing a new development coordination authority designed to streamline the process for housing projects.
12: Previously, homeowners, council or other proponents would be directed to either one or more of 22 different New South Wales government agencies on a particular planning matter. Instead, with the development coordination authority will be a single front door, a one-stop shop.
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9: Origin players have leapt to the defence of Under Fire Blues coach Laurie Daly. They say they're desperate to repay his trust with a series win in Brisbane next week. New South Wales captain Isaiah Yeo admitting the heat has been unfair.
13: Some of the stuff he's copped over this series and even last year as well, certainly not warranted and certainly not what we think within the group. So ultimately that's all that matters.
9: One of the changes made will see Jack Bostock make his Origin debut, the former Shell Harbour junior starting on the wing after being named on the bench for Game 2. And Setu Tu has earned a fast-tracked contract upgrade from a development deal. The Dragons winger's impressed in his debut NRL season, joining the club's top 30 a year early. He's now pushing to lock down a starting wing spot as the club rebuilds.
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4: 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Weather.
9: Overcast with some showers across the Illawarra today, chasing tops of 21 degrees. Tomorrow, more rain through the morning, clearing up into the afternoon though, 22 the top. Mostly fine on Friday with tops of 18. Right now it's 20 degrees in Helensburg and 19 in Dapto on Wave 96.5.
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0: Hello, Amy with you, the Savo on Wave 96.5 as we launch into the Flashback Lunch. Coming up, I've got some Planet Funk, some Depeche Mode and some Bamboo. But let's get it started with a song that is actually super political and not a lot of people know that. If you get some time, Google it and read up what it's all about. Very, very interesting stuff. It's Frankie Goes to Hollywood, Two Tribes.

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0: Bamboo, bringing the flashback lunch to a close for another day on Wave 96.5. Well, there's been a lot of rumours lately that Justin Bieber is gearing up for a world tour. All these rumours have started after his incredible Coachella performance and the fact that he also performed at this year's FIFA World Cup opening ceremony. However, TMZ has come out and said that there are no plans for Justin to go on tour and he is still prioritising his health. Well, that's put that rumour to bed. Very sad for all his fans. He's up in a few minutes with Ghost.
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0: Wave 96.5, nearly one, and that means all the latest news up next. 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
7: Hey there, Saskia Channing here with you. The Prime Minister is backing the work of Treasury, which insists house values will rise, but at a slower pace as a result of the budget's tax reforms. Today's PropTrack data shows national values fell by 0.4% in June. But Anthony Albanese has told the ABC he expects the Treasury predictions to be right.
8: Treasury forecasts aren't week by week. They're serious forecasts done based upon modelling and a range of other economic modelling showing exactly the same thing.
7: Kiama Council's moving to scrap plans to fill the vacancy left by Councillor Mike Keynes as it looks to stay on track with its financial recovery. Next month's by-elections tip to cost around $200,000 to hold. Councillors instead seeking approval from the local government minister to operate with just 8 members until the 2028 council election. An investigation's underway into alleged child abuse at a former Unanderra detention centre. Shine lawyers looking into historic assault claims dating back to the 1980s and 90s at the Keelong Juvenile Justice Centre. The firm putting out the call for anyone connected to the facility to get in touch. A reminder, support is available through Lifeline on 13 11 14. And more than 150 drones have been launched across New South Wales today, bolstering shark monitoring efforts. The tech will monitor around 70 beaches every day of the year, including across the Illawarra coast following a string of recent attacks. Head of drone operations James Bassam says it'll give peace of mind to swimmers.
9: I think it's great for community confidence in light of a few tragic incidents recently, but to get the drones out there now and know myself just how great the coverage of those drones can be from up in the sky as the eyes in the sky looking straight down through the water column there.
7: On 7 there.
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7: It's deja vu for the South Coast Blaze. The New South Wales Premier League netball fixtures cycled back to the beginning. The squads facing the same teams they faced in rounds 1-4 for rounds 10-13, starting with tonight's clash against UTS Randwick Sparks.
10: We're looking to actually improve on those and to build on key elements inside of those games, particularly our start with the UTS game. In our first round was something that we were looking at to improve for this week in particular and on tonight's performance.
7: head coach Margie Parr there. And a fresh look Dragon side's locked in for round one of the NRLW season against the Raiders on Saturday. Saria Palepale headlines the inclusions with her long-awaited debut, while five new faces feature, and Talia Fuimaono returns for her first game since 2022.
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6: 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Weather.
7: Overcast with some showers across the Illawarra today, chasing tops of 21 degrees. Tomorrow, more rain through the morning, clearing up into the afternoon though, 22 the top. Mostly fine on Friday with tops of 18. Right now it's 18 degrees in Thorool and 19 in Lake Illawarra on Wave 96.5.
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0: Jamie Rexha and Faithless on Wave 96.5. Well, FIFA mania has well and truly taken over our office here. If you are hanging out for the next game the Aussies are in, it's Saturday morning at 4 a.m. They are taking on Egypt, and we are really hoping that they are going to get through to the next round. Go Socceroos. Up in a few minutes for you, it's Prince with Little Red Corvette.
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3: I said to speak my language. 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
5: Are you going to give it to him? What are you doing? Like, well, you want more from him?
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6: It's an Aussie classic, you know?
5: Shane, you got it. You've got a double pass. Congratulations.
4: No worries. Thank you very much.
0: And if you want to score yourself a double pass to the Red Hot Summer Tour, the lineup is just incredible. Australian Crawl, Men at Work, Birds of Tokyo, Vicar and Linda, Eskimo Joe, Boom Crash Opera and Ella Hooper. 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Playing in minutes, it's Lady Gaga with Bruno Mars, Die With a Smile.
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9: 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It's a big day in the Illawarra today because the Lifeline South Coast Kiama shop is now open. 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So we'll see you then. It's Megsy and Amy from the Wave 96.5 Roadrunners at Lifeline South Coast's grand opening of their Kiama shop, thanks to Community First Bank on Wave 96.5.

0: 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He is going to be paying another bill at 2:30. 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He's also got more of the Illawarra's best music on the way with Class Animals. Olivia Rodrigo. Green Day. It's something unpredictable, but in the end it's right. I hope you had the time of your life. It's Wave 96.5.
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10: Hey there, Saskia Channing here with you. House values have posted their sharpest monthly drop in more than 3 years. New Cotality data showing the national market slipped 0.4% last month, driven by falls in Sydney and Melbourne. Housing Minister Claire O'Neill says the slowdown reflects a cyclical market, not recent tax changes.
11: The main driver of what happens in the housing market is actually interest rates. We've got home ownership rates for young people around this country crashing through the floor, and our government is stepping up and making real change to give first home buyers the shot they deserve.
10: Across the Illawarra, prices dropped 0.2% to a median value of just over $1 million. The Keelong Juvenile Justice Centre's back in the spotlight almost 20 years after its closure. Shine Lawyers heading an investigation into allegations of historic child abuse linked to the Unanderra facility, with claims dating back to the 1980s and 90s. The law firm is appealing for former staff or detainees to come forward with any information. Support is available via Lifeline on 13 11 14. Kiama Council signed off on its latest budget focused on financial recovery without cutting key services. The state's granted an extra year to meet targets, giving council breathing space to stabilise its finances while keeping projects and services on track. Meantime, New Year's Eve fireworks could return to Kiama under a new council-backed plan, $20,000 allocated as seed funding, with council now chasing external support. If that falls short, a scaled-back celebration is on the cards. And streamlining the system, that's the goal of New South Wales's new Development Coordination Authority. Wollongong MP and Planning Minister Paul Scully says it'll make it easier for people navigating the state planning process for housing.
12: The Development Coordination Authority will be a single front door, a one-stop shop for those New South Wales government responses and that New South Wales government input, coordinating it, making a common sense change as part of the Minns government's overhaul of the state's planning system.
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10: The Blues are settling into camp at Kingscliff with a gym session on the agenda today. It comes as players vow to repay under fire coach Laurie Daly, skipper Isaiah Yeo, saying the criticism isn't fair.
1: We're behind him 100%. He gives us so much confidence and faith in ourselves. I don't like it, but ultimately results change that. And if you go out and win, then well, you can go and have your answers there. So yeah, I don't agree with it, but as a playing group, yeah, we love him to bits.
10: Jack Bostock is said to make his Origin debut, the former Shell Harbour junior named to start on the wing after being on the bench in Game 2. And the Dragons squad's been named ahead of Saturday's NRLW season opener against Canberra. Five players to pull on the red V for the first time, including captain Brooke Anderson and young talent Saria Palepale, who's set to debut off the bench. Meantime, Talia Fuima-Ono is due to line up in the halves in her first game back with the Dragons since 2022.
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10: Overcast with some showers across the Illawarra today, chasing tops of 21 degrees. Tomorrow, more rain through the morning before some clear skies in the afternoon, 22 the top. Mostly fine on Friday with tops of 18. Right now, it's 19 degrees in Bulleye and 18 in Albion Park on Wave 96.5.
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1: We're seeing some non-traditional wedding venues floating around at the moment. Of course, Travis Kelce and Taylor Swift about to get married at Madison Square Garden.
2: Yes. So if you had the choice and you weren't going to be judged on it, where would you choose to get married? 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

Mochi on Wave 96.5, the home to the Illawarra's best music. Hello, you got Mick. Oh, boy. Powderfinger might have been watching the sunsets, but this morning the sunrise was glorious over our beautiful region. It was just this beautiful orange little hue. We put a photo up on our social channels asking if you too got a cheeky little snap, a little pic, and you have delivered. Go and check it out. A shout out to Lauren Folks, who had a beautiful photo, and the team at East Coast underscore Oz, who posted on our Instagram as well. Gosh, we love it. You're right, Vance. It is a true divine feeling, especially over the past couple of days, the sort of weather we've had, Dad. So such a beautiful start to the day. Mwah, thank you. Thank you, Mother Nature. The other divine feeling that we're giving you is we are paying your bills. I got another name that I'm saying just after 2:30, okay? So don't go anywhere. It could be yours. I could be taking care of that pesky monkey off your back. We'll play this from Vance, though, next. Divine Feelings on Wave 96.5.

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0: It was the gist of the song, all right? 4275-1965. If I say your name, the bill, and the amount that you submitted to us at our website, you got to call me within 10 minutes to claim all the cash that is on offer, okay? All $598.60. 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Or the price of the bill, the cost of the bill that I'm about to pay. Taryn Bunt from Haywards Bay. You submitted an emergency vet bill and I really want to pay it. 4275-1965. Taryn Bunt of Haywards Bay, an emergency vet bill to the sum of $598.60. 4275-1965. If you know Taryn, get her to call me. Quick smart. And if you haven't submitted your bill, then get onto that quick smart. Wavefm.com.au. This is our very last week for our 50K pay your bills. Couldn't have done it without the team at Community First Bank. Go and discover Community First Bank, banking that puts members first. And right now, I want to put Taryn Bunt back into the positive and pay for that emergency vet bill. $598.60.
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0: 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And if you want your bill paid, then you better call us before the 10-minute timer is up. Taryn Bunt of Haywards Bay, I've got an emergency vet bill here with your name on it, $598.60, and we've got someone on the line.
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0: Hello, is this Taryn Bunt?
3: It is.
0: Taryn, how are you?
3: Good.
0: That's good. Would you like to be $598.60 richer?
3: I would love that.
0: Well, you are, baby!
3: Thank you.
0: Is that friends, family, co-workers in the background?
3: Co-workers.
0: Did you have us playing throughout the office this afternoon?
3: We did.
0: Okay, paint the scene for me. You're there, you're working away, tap, tap, tapping on the keyboard, and then suddenly you hear a name and it's yours. What was the reaction?
3: Oh, well, I just said, it's going to be my name, and then it was. So we just all cheered and jumped up and down.
0: What a manifestation.
3: It was, yeah, thank you.
0: Now, Taryn, I mean, it's an emergency vet bill, $598.60. That stings,
3: yes.
0: But of course it's very important. What fur child do you have? What's your pet?
3: We have a little cavoodle puppy named Maple.
0: Oh, my gosh, little Maple. And what happened with Maple?
3: Maple loves food, all our human food, and she got into our bin and ate some sultanas that had been put in the bin.
0: Ooh.
3: And, we ended up at the emergency vet where they had to induce the vomiting.
0: Oh.
3: And she'd also eaten all the string from our roast meat dinner that night. So,
0: oh, my gosh! Maple!
3: Yes, loves food. Apparently, cavoodles are very fussy, but not this one.
0: No, gosh. Maple's doing okay?
3: Yeah, she's okay. She had to have follow-up blood tests and all her kidney levels were good, so...
0: Okay.
3: Yeah.
0: Okay, that's good. I'm glad to hear that everything is fine. And the best part is that we can move past it, forget about it, because we are taking care of that bill, $598.60. It's like it didn't even happen.
3: Oh, thank you so much. That's amazing.
0: Wave 96.5's 50K, pay your bills. And just like that, another bill paid in our very final week. 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It's all thanks to the team at Community First Bank. Discover Community First Bank, a bank that's got your back. I've got another bill lined up for 5:30 p.m. So come locked, loaded with the radio turned up loud to Wave 96.5 if you want to win.

0: 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We're going to get all your latest news, sport and weather with Saskia next. But speaking of the Hall of Fame, that is exactly where Shell Harbour Surf Life Saving Club has been and is, because they have been crowned South Coast Surf Life Saving Club of the Year. 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They do a fantastic job down there in Shell Harbour. 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I believe they've got over 1,000 members, including 440 the little ones, the nippers. 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
1: 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First with the Illawarra's traffic.
9: M1 moving well between Mount Rosie and Haywards Bay both ways. No problems. I'm seeing for Oak Flats, Ulake Engines Road, Pioneer Drive, Coma Bends travelling well, so to Primby Bypass and Windang Road. Good run below pass. Busy run I'm seeing for Memorial Drive both ways, Taraji Road, Taraji. 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
10: Hey there, Saskia Channing here with you. The Prime Minister's doubled down on Canberra's moves to help Aussies with cost of living pressures. The opposition's used question time to ask why expenses are still on the rise. Anthony Albanese focusing on sweeteners, effective from today.
11: Today, wages go up. Taxes go down today. Pay parental leave expanded to 6 months today.
10: Kiama Council's looking to bypass next month's costly by-election after the resignation of Councillor Mike Keynes. Councillors have unanimously agreed to seek approval from the local government minister to operate with just 8 councillors until the next election in 2028. It'd save around $200,000 in associated costs, easing pressure on finances while the council remains under a performance improvement order. The most expensive shark monitoring program in the world has kicked off in New South Wales today. Year-round shark spotting drones will operate at more than 70 beaches, including those along the Illawarra coast, following a recent rise in attacks in and around Sydney.
12: We're conducting the first flights of what is a massive operation moving forward, over 500,000 flights projected this year. We've got 50 operating locations across the state at the moment for our winter schedule, and that scales up to 73 over summer and at our peak over 1,500 flights a day.
10: Head of Drone Operations James Bassam speaking on 7 there. A long-awaited green corridor at Sandon Point is a step closer. Wollongong Council secured 7 hectares of land at Thirroul for just $1. The move will link key bushland areas to the Sandon Point Aboriginal place, boosting conservation and opening up more public space. Briefly, millions of Aussies will see their power bills drop today. Default plans in New South Wales will fall by up to 8% for an average household on a flat rate plan. And the processing of early tax returns could be slower, with some workers at the ATO taking industrial action. The employees are unhappy with their latest pay offer and will stop work from midnight for 3 days.
4: Harvey Norman Furniture, half-year clearance. Huge deals on lounges, dining, outdoor barbecues and more.
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10: Socceroos star Geordie Boss is aiming to make his mark on the score sheet in the round of 32 clash with Egypt. The Aussie defender produced a standout performance in the goalless draw with Paraguay. The 23-year-old says his confidence is sky high heading into Saturday's knockout.
13: Hopefully I do get an assist or a goal in the next couple games hopefully, and then maybe a couple more comments from the boys will come out.
10: And to netball, it's back to where it started for the South Coast Blaze. The New South Wales Premier League draw rolling back to round one opponents with a repeat run from rounds 10 to 13 kicking off tonight against UTS Randwick Sparks. Head coach Margie Parr says the earlier experience counts.
14: They've already played each other out. They've had some really confident big margin wins, and that's where their for and against has actually enabled them to shift higher up the ladder and sit further away from us. But what it has also provided is for us to have a good, strong look at them.
4: Harrigan Ford Yalla, the Illawarra's number one Ford dealer. 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
10: Overcast with some showers across the Illawarra today, tops of 21 degrees. Tomorrow, more rain through the morning before a clear afternoon, 22 degrees the top. Mostly fine on Friday with tops of 18. Right now, it's 19 degrees in Coromel and in Shell Harbour on Wave 96.5.
4: Alto Wollongong are now the home of Gilly. Coromel Street, Wollongong. Nick is live across the Illawarra. 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
0: Thank you, Saskia. Hello, hello. Happy Wednesday. Look, full disclosure, I'll start the show off just by addressing the elephant in the room. Your boy's got a big old migraine, all right? He's struggling a little bit today, so much so I'm sitting in darkness in the studio. I feel like a little hermit. It's like how I'm going to treat the show this afternoon is like, you know, with your kids, mummy and daddy went out last night for dinner, may have had too many wines. They've woken up the next morning, a bit worse for wear, and the kids are jumping all over them wanting to play. And I'm just like, you know what? Screen time as much as you like. You go over there. You do whatever you like. I'm just going to, if you need me, you call me, okay? I'm just going to sit here with my glasses on, my sunnies on, and just let the show go. So, yeah, if you want to get involved in the show, feel free. The door's always open. In fact, the microphone is more than yours. Happy to be. 4275 1965. So much so, actually, let's start the show off by making you a winner. I got a double pass to give away right now to the Illawarra Caravan Lifestyle Expo. It's on not this weekend, but next. And if you'd like to go, give me a call. 4275 1965. It is back at Kembla Grange Racecourse. I'm going. I want you to tag along.

0: on Wave 96.5, the home to the Illawarra's best music. I'm Mick, driving you home, playing the tunes for you, and also helping you win $1,000 cash. We play the Illawarra's easiest quiz weekdays after four. It's a brand new month, and I am just determined to give this money away, all right? Kickstart the new financial year, hey, with a grand in your back pocket. So much so, I'm going to give you a ton of answers next to one of the questions. That's next, because right now, speaking of winning, I got a double pass to give away to the Illawarra Caravan Lifestyle Expo. You about that lifestyle, everybody knows. We're going to Lake Heights. We've got Anne. How are you, Anne?
1: I'm good, thank you. How are you?
0: Good, I'm doing well. How's your day been today?
1: Oh, yeah, pretty hectic.
0: Oh, why's that?
1: Just picked up the girl from school.
0: Oh, right. What was happening beforehand for it to be hectic, or is it only now that it's 3 o'clock?
1: Yeah, now with all the traffic.
0: Yeah. Oh, gosh. And you're just going home, afternoon tea, or you got sport on the Savo?
1: No sport. Just dropping them off to work.
0: Oh, nice. Oh, okay, that's a quick turnaround. Hop in the car, get out. Thank you.
1: Yep, that's it.
0: In one door, out the other. And are they going to be tagging along with you when you go along to the Illawarra Caravan Lifestyle Expo?
1: Oh, probably not.
0: Oh, who are you going to take?
1: Oh, just hubby and myself.
0: Oh, fair enough. Make a date of it and a day. I've got a double pass here for you, yep. Anne. You enjoy it.
1: Awesome. Thank you so much. Thank you. Thanks, Mick.
0: It's my pleasure. Don't miss the Illawarra Caravan Lifestyle Expo from July 10 to 12. 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Snag yourself a double pass and come along and hang out with me, because I'm going to be broadcasting there live on the Saturday from 10 till 1. It's a fantastic event and I really hope to see you there. The Illawarra Caravan Lifestyle Expo. It's Mick driving you home on Wave 96.5. I got
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10: 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It's Megsy from the Wave 96.5 Road Runners. 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We'll see you soon. It's Megsy and Amy from the Wave 96.5 Roadrunners, powered by Harvey Norman Warrawong on Wave 96.5. Hard

0: 6.5, you got Mick driving you home. Thanks to the Auto Group. Auto Wollongong are now the home of Geely, Coromel Street in Wollongong. Speaking of driving you home, we will check in with the traffic, see how the roads are looking as you head on home after work and school. But how this afternoon would you like to win $1,000?
1: It's the Illawarra's easiest quiz.
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0: Yeah, and I really want to give this money away, okay? $1,000. It's very simple. And one of the questions is just name a Katy Perry song. Yesterday, our contestant got confused and said a Miley Cyrus song. No, I need a Katy Perry song. And there are plenty for you to choose from. And you know, if this is the first time you are tuning into the show, welcome. Thank you for joining the family. It's good for you to be here. But let me just kind of run you through how the Illawarra's Easiest Quiz works, okay? This is it. It's not last Friday night. It's Wednesday afternoon. And all I need for you is to be wide awake when you play the quiz, okay? This is how we do it. I'm going to ask you 10 easy quiz questions in 30 seconds, okay? You then roar 10 questions back at me correctly. If you do, you will be going off like a firework. You can live out all your teenage dreams with an extra $1,000 in your hands, okay? Live life like a California girl. But first, you need to be a dark horse and rise to the challenge. Shake off those nerves before 4 o'clock. I don't want you to be hot and cold when we play the Illawarra's Easiest Quiz, okay? Get an answer wrong and be like, oh no, that was the one that got away. Can you name a Katy Perry song? If you can, that's going to get you one step closer to $1,000. 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
7: Wave 96.5, first with the Illawarra's traffic.
8: M1, generally well between Haywards Bay and Mount Ousley both ways. Albion Park, a lot of traffic now building behind the airport. The Terry Tongara and Oak Flats building quickly. For southbound, New Lake Entrance Road, Pioneer Drive, Shell Harbour Road, Shell Harbour. Busy both ways, Walker Road, but steady at Primby Bypass. 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That's our traffic on Wave 96.5, the Illawarra's best music.
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1: 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Of course, Travis Kelce and Taylor Swift about to get married at Madison Square Garden.
2: 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You say

0: What are the odds? Wave 96.5. It is Mick driving you home, playing the Illawarra's best music. And that was Katy Perry. Oh, wow. You couldn't have written it that we played a Katy Perry song when one of the questions in the Illawarra's easiest quiz is name any Katy Perry song. Oh, wow. It's like we're really trying to help you out. That one, of course, was Teenage Dreams. I've mentioned many before, but there are so many Katy Perry songs out there you could use to answer the question. Feels, Chain to the Rhythm, Wide Awake, Band-Aids, Women's World, Part of Me, Swish, Swish. The list literally goes on. You get that right, that's going to get you one step closer to $1,000 when we play the Illawarra's easiest quiz. In fact, Michael from Berkeley has given us a call. Michael, how are you?
1: Yeah, good. Look, if I was happening to get through and win that $1,000 and those 10 questions, you might be the boy I kiss.
0: Lordy, lordy, Michael.
1: I bet you won't be answering my call then.
0: Well, I mean, I understand where you're coming from, because there may have been a Katy Perry song called I Kissed a Girl, and she did indeed like it, but Michael, I don't know if it's going to go both ways with us, mate.
1: Yeah, absolutely.
0: But try again. We are about to play the quiz. 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
9: 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First with the Illawarra's traffic.
10: M1 busy. Southbound Gwynville, that picks up pace through Berkeley down towards Haywards Bay. Well, traffic behind the airport, Albion Park, Terry Tongara and Oak Flats building. Dapped over highway busy both ways of Bong Bong Road. Tomorrow, all directions busy. North Cliff Drive, King Street. 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So fresh, so good. So eat now. That's those traffic on Wave 96.5, the Illawarra's best music.
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11: Hey there, Saskia Channing here with you. The Prime Minister says families will benefit from the changes rolling out this new financial year. The minimum wage is going up today and government-paid parental leave will be extended by 10 days. Anthony Albanese says the changes his government have made to capital gains tax and negative gearing are also helping families.
12: By changing the equation when it comes to housing, by recognising that there's a broken system here in Australia, order, and giving them a fair crack.
11: Locally, a new budget's locked in for Kiama Council, aiming to rebuild finances while protecting frontline services. With an extra year to meet state targets, the focus is on savings, efficiency and keeping essential community services running. Meantime, Kiama Council's moving a step closer to bringing back New Year's Eve fireworks to the harbour foreshore, setting aside $20,000 while seeking sponsorships and grants to fund the rest. An investigation is underway into alleged child abuse at a former Unanderra detention centre. Shine lawyers looking into historic assault claims dating back to the 1980s and 90s at the Keelong Juvenile Justice Centre. The firm putting the call out for anyone connected to the facility to get in touch. A reminder, support is available through Lifeline on 13 11 14. A state government move is set to shake up the planning system for Illawarra home builds. Wollongong MP and Planning Minister Paul Scully says a new development coordination authority will streamline the process.
13: The government's committed to having a 28-day response through the development coordination authority. This is making sure that we don't go through this endless cycle of adding time with each government agency.
11: And Illawarra families are said to benefit from more free ADHD assessments through local GPs. The state government's investing $11.7 million to expand care. Health Minister and Kira MP Ryan Parks says it's about making ADHD support more affordable.
14: We're making access to ADHD diagnosis and treatment even easier as part of the budget by taking the cost out of the equation and delivering free GP assessments.
1: Harvey Norman Furniture, half-year clearance. 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
11: The NBL's taken a shot at the Illawarra Hawks, launching a legal bid against the club in the International Court of Arbitration for Sport. Concerns have been raised over conduct and conflicts of interest after the Hawks' US-based owner Jared Novelli wrote to rival clubs last year proposing a takeover of the league. The rebound follows Novelli's own action against the NBL via the Supreme Court and complaints to Basketball Australia. To the World Cup, Mexico has beaten Ecuador 2-0 in today's action. The co-hosts will meet either England or the Democratic Republic of Congo in the round of 16. France and Norway also advanced. And in rugby league, Setu Tu's breakout season has been rewarded, with the Dragons fast-tracking him into their top 30. The winger's impressed since his Las Vegas debut and is now right in the mix for a starting spot as the rebuild gathers pace.
1: Harrigan Ford Yalla, the Illawarra's number one Ford dealer. Wave 96.5, weather.
11: Overcast with some showers about across the Illawarra today, tops of 21 degrees. Tomorrow, more rain through the morning, clearing up into the afternoon though with 22 degrees the top. Mostly fine on Friday with tops of 18. Right now it's 19 degrees in Fairymeadow and 18 in Gerringong on Wave 96.5.
1: 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Illawarra drives home with Mick, live across the Illawarra on Wave 96.5.
15: Thank you, Saskia. Great update, especially in the World Cup. Mexico, France, Norway, all making it through, I should say. Norway has captured the hearts of the world with an iconic thing they do pre-match, post-match. It has taken over the country, and I've got more examples of how they have introduced their rule into the world. If you don't know what I'm talking about, that sounds funny. I'll explain before the hour is up. Don't forget to call and get involved in the show too, by the way. 4275 1965. You can whenever you like. You go in the running for my end of week shout, a $100 voucher to spend at Checho's in Wollongong. You can celebrate your next event there. It is the Illawarra's Party HQ. Book online or via Instagram now. So much so that if you were to call for, say, the Illawarra's easiest quiz, you'd be eligible for that. And you could win $1,000. A double whammy. Ka-ching. 4275 1965. Let's do the quiz. If you can answer 10 easy quiz questions for me, get them all right in 30 seconds. A grand is in your hands. Let's do it. I feel it today. 4275 1965. It's Mick driving you home on Wave 96.5.

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I said it.

0: 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Are we about to give $1,000 away? 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
0: Anita from Cringilla is our first contestant of the month. How good is that? How are you, Anita?
6: Hello. I'm great. How are you?
0: That is good. I'm doing well. $1,000, you want to win it?
6: Yes. Give it to me.
0: I wish it was that simple, girl. I really do. What would you put the money towards?
6: Look, you know what? I don't know. Like everybody else, probably bills.
0: Yeah. You know what? Let's cross that bridge when we get there, okay? If after this 30 seconds you win, great.
6: Okay. Let's do this. I've got my sister in the car as well. Is she allowed to help?
0: She is more than welcome to help. I just don't know if that's going to hinder you at all. But it's completely up to you.
6: Probably.
0: If you want to use it, and that's fine, and then you have to split the prize money, it's up to you, Anita.
6: We'll fight about it after. <Let's do> it.
0: All right, Anita. All you need to do for me, you and your sister, what's your sister's name, by the way?
6: Danny,
0: was it?
6: Danny. Yeah, Danny.
0: All right, Anita and Danny, all I need from you girls is just to answer 10 easy quiz questions for me in 30 seconds. You get them all right, $1,000 is all yours thanks to BYD in Wollongong, okay?
6: Okay.
0: All right, if you don't know an answer, pass the question. We'll try to come back to it afterwards, all right?
6: Okay.
0: Are you ready to go?
6: Yes.
0: Danny, are you ready to go?
6: Sure.
0: Yeah, good. All right. Here we go. 30 seconds on the clock. What month are we in?
6: July.
0: Describe today's weather.
6: Cloudy.
0: What's the name of Disney's Little Mermaid?
6: Huh.
0: Name any Katy Perry song.
6: Raw.
0: Which suburb do you live in?
6: Cringilla.
0: Finish the saying, a pinch and a punch for the first day of?
6: Month.
0: What sport does LeBron James play?
6: Basketball.
0: Name a country starting with N.
6: Nigeria.
0: Do you have any facial hair?
6: No.
0: What comes after 9?
6: 10.
0: What's the name? No!
6: Wait! What was that? It's Ariel. Yes. That's a tough one.
0: Anita. And Danny. Ladies.
6: Yes.
0: Oh, okay. If we had said Ariel in the beginning, if we thought of it from the get-go, I would be saying to you right now, you are $1,000 richer.
6: Oh, okay.
0: I'm so sorry. You were on such a good run. We were rattling all the answers off. Yeah. I genuinely thought we were going to have time in the end to get back to it, but we ran out of time. The buzzer went off mid-question, and I just...
6: There's no consolation prize for 9 questions.
0: I wish there was. We need to get a consolation prize because nine's a valiant effort. You're in the running for my end of week shout. You could score yourself $100 to spend at Checho's in Wollongong, okay?
6: Okay, I'll be listening. Thank you.
0: Thanks. Thank you, Anita and Danny. Love your work. Have a good arvo.
6: You too. Bye.
0: Oh, it's all thanks to BYD and Wollongong, the Illawarra's easiest quiz. You can discover electric driving with BYD Wollongong today. They have just wiped the sweat away from their brow. They don't have to foot the bill. No, they want you to win it too. We really do. I feel like we've gotten close the past 2 days. We've got all 10 questions through all of them. Just had one wrong and one passed. All right. Rule of thirds. That means tomorrow it's going off. Surely. Do you want to win $1,000? All right. Meet back here this time tomorrow. We'll do it. Answer 10 easy quiz questions. Get them all right before the 30-second timer goes off. And that money is all yours right here on Wave 96.5.
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0: Yeah, this is our very last week, and in just under an hour's time, I'm going to be saying another name and a new bill. And a bill, I should say. If it is yours, you've got to call me back within 10 minutes. There is two parts to it. You do the registering first at our website. Submit any bill you like, no matter how much it costs. It could be the most expensive one that's doing your head in, or maybe it's just a, I don't know, monthly one, like your gym membership that's really annoying you. You're like, oh man, I haven't even gymmed in like 2 months and I'm paying for this. Well, we'll cover it. Forget about it. And now it's a new month. Just reset. The other part is that you need to listen out to your name. Listen out for your name, I should say. All right. We say them four different points during the day. 8:30, 11:30, 2:30 and 5:30. That is the key part if you want to get that bill paid. All right. Wherever you are, whatever you're doing, have us playing. Take us with you on the free iHeartRadio app. Put us in some headphones while you're working or, I don't know. Long story short is last week I had a bill, a rent bill, $495 to, $495. It was for a guy named Nicola. He was from West Wollongong. He almost missed out. And I didn't realise I captured this audio, our post off-air chat. This is what Nicola was doing while I was saying his name.
3: My mate just, I was actually shaving my head because I was in the bath. Yeah. And he sent me a message. He goes, call 96.5 now. And then I thought I had the number saved because, like, when I applied, I saved the number, but I didn't. And then I was, like, frantically trying to bloody get on the website, find the number, and, yeah.
0: Yeah, if you're shaving your head, shaving your legs, or shaving your... It doesn't matter. Make sure you are listening at those certain points during the day if you want to get your bill paid, okay? But also, save our number into your contacts and then you don't waste time looking for it. I'll tell you it right now. 4275-1965. Okay? Cool. I'm paying another bill in just under an hour's time. It is Wave 96.5's, the final week of Wave 96.5's. 50K pay your bills. 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A member-owned bank since 1959. Hey, next... The Norwegian pre-World Cup trend that is taking their country and the world by storm.
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4: Wave 96.5, first with the Illawarra's traffic.
5: Southbound heavy, the M1, Berkeley Pass, Northcliffe Drive. Northbound, steady up towards Fig Tree with the avenue busy onto the Princes Highway. Dapto, Princes Highway heavy both ways of Bombong Road. Busy back at the airport, Albion Park, Terry Tongara, Shell Harbour Road, Shell Harbour, still busy both ways at Wattle Road. KOC are dropping 31 deals over 31 days this Christmas in July for you to unwrap in-app. Let the festivities begin. Only available till 10 p.m. Pickup only. That's us, traffic on Wave 96.5, the Illawarra's best music.
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Sebastian on Wave 96.5. You got Mick driving you home, playing the Illawarra's best music. Saskia, she is in the Wave 96.5 newsroom. She has got her finger over the button to turn her microphone on. Don't do it yet. But she is going to give you all your latest news, sport and weather in just a second. The World Cup is on. You don't need me to tell you about it because I have already. This morning, some big winners. You've got the likes of France, Mexico and Norway beating Côte d'Ivoire, which is Ivory Coast, but the correct French way to say it. There you go. I'm loving watching Norway at the minute, mainly because before their games, their fans are going crazy. We all know Iceland many, many years ago, they did the Viking clap, which was inherited by the Raiders down the road in Canberra in the NRL. That's how they greet their players now. They do the Viking clap, the dun dun, right? I'm not going to do it because I'm one person and it sounds pathetic, like I'm giving myself a round of applause. But the Norwegians are doing different thing. They're calling it their Viking row chant. Not only do the fans do it before the game, but after the victory this morning, the players got in on the action too.

0: It's honestly so cool to watch. And they're all doing like a row. They're rowing a boat because it's to symbolise Norway and how they used to go to different countries and conquer them back in the day, yada, yada, yada. Now they're conquering the World Cup. Oh, you like what I did there? However, the Viking row chant has taken not only the world by storm, but especially Norway. They are doing it in every facet of life. These are some school kids doing it. Oh. It's so sweet. It goes all the way to Parliament. They're doing it in their government.
1: Første slaget kommer. Heia Norge.
0: And look, again, like I said, it is amazing. It is a spectacle. It is fantastic. And I would love to see something of similar ilk at the Dragons games. And I was like, gosh, why don't we have that at any atmosphere here in the Illawarra? And then I'm like, no, we do. At the Illawarra Hawks. Yeah, sure, Norway, you've got your Viking row, but you know what we've got here? Hungry Jacks. Hungry Jack. Oh, my gosh, the Hungry Jacks chant not only is exciting because the opposition missed two free throws, but we also get Hungry Jacks. You can take your roo and I raise you a Hungry Jacks.
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7: Wave 96.5, first with the Illawarra's traffic.
8: M1 still very busy past Berkeley southbound, Northcliffe Drive. Northbound a steady run up towards Mount Ousley. The avenue busy onto the highway of Fig Tree. The highway busy both ways of Bellevue Road, O'Brien's Road. No problems I'm seeing for Bullard Pass, Princes Highway. Princes Highway Coromel busy both ways at Railway Street. Bob Jane T-Marts has a massive 35% off selected Bridgestone tyres. The savings are huge and they won't be beaten with their best tyre price guarantee. Bob Jane T-Marts, they'll look after you. That's latest traffic on Wave 96.5, the Illawarra's best music.
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1: Hi there, Saskia Channing here with you. The opposition leader is blaming Labor's changes to negative gearing and capital gains tax for a drop in housing prices. New Cotality data showing the national market slipped 0.4% last month, the sharpest monthly drop in more than 3 years. Angus Taylor says the government is tanking the housing market.
9: Housing data released today shows house prices have already fallen further than Treasury predicted, around 3% in Sydney and Melbourne over the last quarter. And HSBC and Morgan Stanley predict further falls of 8 to 10%.
1: Across the Illawarra, prices dropped 0.2% to a median value of just over $1 million. Kiama Council's moving to scrap plans to fill the vacancy left by Councillor Mike Keynes as it looks to stay on track with its financial recovery. Next month's by-election is tipped to cost around $200,000 to hold. Councillors instead seeking approval from the local government minister to operate with just 8 members until the 2028 council election. The Keelong Juvenile Justice Centre's back in the spotlight almost 20 years after its closure. Shine Lawyers heading an investigation into allegations of historic child abuse linked to the Unanderra facility, with claims dating back to the 1980s and 90s. The law firm's appealing for former staff or detainees to come forward with any information. Support is available via Lifeline on 13 11 14. More than 150 drones have taken to skies above New South Wales beaches as part of a shark safety initiative. It follows a string of recent attacks at Sydney beaches, with the drones now to be used year-round, including along the Illawarra coast. Head of Drone Operations James Bassam explains the technology.
10: They can look and detect the shark species, look at the type of species that it is. Is it one of our target sharks? Is it a tiger, a bull or a white? Where's it heading? Where are the local swimmers as well? And then within seconds, get on the radio to the local lifeguards, lifesavers, and put that appropriate countermeasure in place.
1: On 7 there. And firearms owners across the Illawarra face tighter rules from today. Licences now capped at 2 years instead of 5, and tougher identity checks introduced.
2: Harvey Norman Furniture, half-year clearance. 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
1: The NBL's taking legal action against one of its clubs. The league has sent a letter to all teams revealing it's taking the Illawarra Hawks to the International Court of Arbitration for Sport due to concerns about conduct. It's after the American majority owner of the Hawks wrote a letter to club owners last year proposing to take over the NBL, accusing the league chairman of self-dealing and conflicts of interest. And to netball, the South Coast Blaze are gearing up for a run of familiar rivals. The New South Wales Premier League draw looping back to their first four opponents, starting tonight with a second crack at UTS Randwick Sparks. Head coach Margie Parr says it gives the squad a good shot at redemption.
11: Have a look at where we sit in the middle of the ladder and really try and shake our way through that middle part of the ladder and start to chip away and have a look at taking out each one of those four teams as closely as we can and where we can in the next 4 weeks.
2: Harrigan Ford Yalla, the Illawarra's number one Ford dealer. 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
1: Showers continuing into the evening, getting down to 15 degrees tonight. Tomorrow, more rain through the morning, clearing up into the afternoon though, with 22 degrees the top. Mostly fine on Friday with tops of 18. Right now it's 19 degrees in Fig Tree and 18 in Oak Flats on Wave 96.5.
2: Alto Wollongong are now the home of Gilly. Coromal Street, Wollongong.
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0: Thank you, Saskia. Smashed it as always. Hello, it is Mick here to drive you home. A couple more hours of the show to go and one final bill to say out loud. We will do it after 5:30. If I say your name and your bill, you know the drill. You call. Oh my gosh, that rhymed. How am I only just realising that? After several weeks of doing this promotion, and I've just... Oh. Anyway, we'll do it after 5:30. All right, 4275-1965. That is the number you'll need. We've got $50,000 to pay for the Illawarra's bills, and this is our last week. Good do it again, like I said, after 5:30. Next, though, Wednesday is a very special day in the world of Lindell and Crammy, and for the Lindell and Crammy family. It's Wish Wednesday, and this morning they granted two. But what was the wish? I'll tell you next on Wave 96.5. Here's Dasher. We heard

0: 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Mick driving you home, and I don't want you to be a broke boy nor girl any longer. 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Okay, I'm going to say a name after 5:30. If it's yours, call me back within 10 minutes to claim the cash. Okay, Wave 96.5 is 50K. Pay your bills. It is minutes away, but Wednesday is special for more reasons. It's a kind
1: of magic. Lindell and Crammy's Wish Wednesday. 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
0: 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Okay? Could be anything. Could be little. Could be big. In fact, you might have the same wish as someone else. And that is what happened this morning. Lindell and Crammy, they granted two different wishes. How nice.
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3: 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Mm-hmm. We're 183 Princess Highway.
2: Well, you've wanted some promotion for your business. Our wish is officially your command here this morning. I've got my magic wand in my hand. We've talked about
3: your business.
2: But not only that, what we're going to do today, Kaylee, I am going to pop down after the show this morning and pay you guys a visit. We'll record a little video for our socials to promote the business. But
3: that's amazing.
2: I'm also going to
3: put... Thank you so much.
2: You're welcome. Also going to put $100 on the tab. So for anyone this morning who wants to get down to L'Amour Cafe in Corrimal, coffees are on us this morning, all right?
3: Oh, wow. How good's that? Thank you so much, guys.
2: Easy.
0: Free coffees and a plug, a shout out to the team at L'Amour Cafe in Corrimal. But I did say it was a double because it was. While Linda went there, Crammy went and saw Donna and the team at Miley and Me. That was their wish. They wanted the exact same, a little bit of promotion. Check them out, Shell Harbour Village on Addison Street, Miley and Me. And that video of Crammy exploring there is on our socials right now, Facebook and Instagram. The acai bowl looks fantastic and so does that Biscoff latte. I'm going to have to go and swing past there. Congratulations to everyone that went to Miley and Me and L'Amour Cafe this morning in Corrimal. Got themselves a free coffee. And if you would like a free wish granted, Linda Lacrammy can make that come true. Wish Wednesday, it is back, obviously, next Wednesday, but you don't have to wait that long to hear from the team. They are back tomorrow morning, 5:30 a.m. Lindell and Crammy, they are more fun in the mornings on Wave 96.5.
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6: M1, still pretty busy southbound. Unions are at Berkeley Pass, Northcliffe Drive, and easy off Albion Park behind the airport. Still a bit busy, Oak Flats, southbound, New Lake Entrance Road, Piney Drive, Warrawong, King Street, Northcliffe Drive, busy all directions. 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That's us, traffic on Wave 96.5, the Illawarra's best music.
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1: We're seeing some non-traditional wedding venues floating around at the moment. 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

0: 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That one's called Drive Safe. Please do so this afternoon while you're heading on home. We will check in with the traffic team, see how the roads are looking so you can continue on driving home safely. And I have made you wait long enough.
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0: 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Alana Brody's already done that. 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
6: Still seeing a busy run, Newlands Air at Berkeley past Northcliffe Drive for southbound M1. M1 northbound steady up towards Mount Uzi. No problems I'm seeing behind the airport now. It's eased off outbound park, Terry Tongara. Steady for Primby Bypass, Winnedang Road. Bulleye Pass looking good for the Princes Highway both ways. Amart's end of financial year sale has been extended. Last chance to save 20 to 60% off absolutely everything still wide. Limited time only, so rush into Amart, C's and C's apply. That's those traffic on Wave 96.5, the Illawarra's best music.
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7: Hi, I'm Hannah Davies. Australia has reached the final at the Women's T20 World Cup, thrashing the West Indies by 8 wickets. The Aussies will face the winner of the England-South Africa semi-final. Skipper Sophie Molyneux says they'll embrace the build-up to next week's decider.
8: I think we're just going to make the most of the week and make sure we enjoy every part of it.
7: Aussie Maya Joint says she's still pinching herself after defeating Serena Williams in the opening round at Wimbledon. And Cronulla and Newcastle have wrapped up preparations ahead of tomorrow night's NRLW season opener at Shark Park.
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0: 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It is Mick driving you home. We will check in with Saskia, get all your latest news, sport and weather in just a second. And that 10-minute timer, it is well and truly up. We've got someone on the phone on hold. I believe it may be our winner, but let's just do a little bit of role-playing.
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2: 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We're paying more of the Illawarra's bills right now. 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
0: 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If your name is Alana Brody of Horsley and you would like to have your car rego of $886.03 paid, please yell out woohoo.
3: Woohoo.
0: Oh, come on, Alana!
3: Is that not good enough?
0: No, I want big.
3: I'm actually at work at the moment, so I can't yell out too loud.
0: Okay. Keep it quiet, but give me a lot of oomph, a lot of gusto.
3: Like what?
0: Like, woo!
3: Okay. Woo!
0: You know what? You peaked so much, we didn't even get that through the microphone. It's all good. We're paying it, Alana.
3: Oh, thank you so much. It means so much to me.
0: $886.03, the all-important 3 cents, hey.
3: That is amazing. Thank you so much.
0: Taking care of that car, Reggio.
3: I can't believe I actually got through.
0: Well, I'm proud. Well done. I'm glad that you called to claim the cash.
3: Yeah, my husband rang me and told me to ring up the radio, so I was like, yes.
0: Yeah, good.
3: Because I've been setting my alarm, like, to hear the bills every, you know, every time it happens.
0: Very good.
3: Yeah, I didn't hear it tonight because I'm on a double shift. So.
0: Oh, no, that double shift.
3: Yeah.
0: Of course.
3: Yeah.
0: It's how the universe works, right, Alana? It knew that you were going to be on a double shift tonight, so I was like, well, let's give her the bill.
3: Oh, yes. But thank you so much. I can't believe it. Just takes so much pressure off us this month. So, yeah, I really, really am grateful. So thank you.
0: Oh, that's all right. I'm glad that we can help you out. I mean, that's not an easy car rego bill. It's like nearly $1,000.
3: It is, yes. And we've got two cars due this month as well.
0: Oh, so. You're kidding me.
3: Yeah. And then I just had a $1,500 service on that car as well. So, yeah.
0: It's been
3: a big month.
0: I remember when I got my P's and my dad told me, he went, Michael, cars will be the worst investment of your life. And I went, calm off it, John.
3: Yes.
0: Oh, boy, was he correct. Yeah.
3: Yep, and the thing is, you need the cars.
0: Yes,
3: we've
0: right.
3: We've got kids and we work, so we have to have them. So, yeah.
0: Bring back horse and carriage, I say.
3: I know, that's what I thought too.
0: Well, Alana, regardless, we're taking care, we're easing it for you. $886.03 coming your way.
3: Thank you, I really appreciate it.
0: Go on, go and get your bills into us now, wavefm.com.au. Only a couple days left to really just drain the rest of that $50,000. 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If you hear it, call us within 10 minutes to claim the cash. Lindell and Crammy got the next bill tomorrow morning, 8:30 a.m. And then we got plenty of chances throughout the day, 11:30, 2:30 and, of course, 5:30 as I drive you home. It is Wave 96.5's 50K. 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Alana from Horsley, we're taking care of your car, Reggio.
3: Oh, thank you.
0: And sorry to make you feel nervous about woohooing at work.
3: Oh, no, because I'm in the hallway on the computer. I didn't want to yell out too loud. So.
0: The pause. Did you
3: but
0: actually?
3: I'm stoked.
0: Did you think for a second it may have been like an automated message? Did I nail the voice?
3: Maybe, yes.
0: If radio fails, move over AI. I'm coming for your jobs.
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15: Easing off now, Unanderra into Berkeley, southbound past North Cliff Drive. No problems of seeing around Shell Harbour for Shell Harbour Road. Bulleye Pass, steady. Princes Highway, Coromel, getting word of a crash at Railway Street, affecting both ways. Taroji, Memorial Drive, busy both ways at Taroji Road. 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That's less traffic on Wave 96.5, the Illawarra's best music.
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16: Hey there, Saskia Channing here with you. Kiama Council's looking to bypass next month's costly by-election after the resignation of Councillor Mike Keynes. Councillors have unanimously agreed to seek approval from the local government minister to operate with just 8 councillors until the next election in 2028. It'd save around $200,000 in associated costs, easing pressure on finances while the council remains under a performance improvement order. Illawarra families are set to benefit from more free ADHD assessments through local GPs, the state government investing $11.7 million to expand care. Health Minister and Kira MP Ryan Park saying it's about making ADHD support more affordable.
17: We're making access to ADHD diagnosis and treatment even easier as part of the budget by taking the cost out of the equation and delivering free GP assessments.
16: A community vision years in the making is becoming reality at Sandon Point. Wollongong Council's agreed to acquire a block known as Rayhanna Land for $1 to complete a major green corridor linking the escarpment and Macaulay's Beach. The 7-hectare site will now be preserved, protecting cultural heritage and strengthening biodiversity across the coastline. Cutting delays and red tape, that's the aim of the state government's new Development Coordination Authority. Wollongong MP and Planning Minister Paul Scully says the days of dealing with a long list of government departments are over.
18: Typically, if you referred to one New South Wales government agency, it added 60 days to the process. Everyone after that added 100 days. That's far too long. We can do it better, and this common sense change to the planning system will enable us to do exactly that.
16: One of the more annoying road rules has been scrapped from today onwards. Motorists will not have to slow down to a crawl when passing abandoned roadworks. Roadwork speed zones will now be removed outside of construction hours. And more than 150 drones have taken to the skies above New South Wales beaches today. They'll be checking for sharks 365 days a year from dusk till dawn.
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16: The NBL's taken a shot at the Illawarra Hawks, launching a legal bid against the club in the International Court of Arbitration for Sport. Concerns have been raised over conduct and conflicts of interest after the Hawks' US-based owner Jared Novelli wrote to rival clubs last year proposing a takeover of the league. The rebound follows Novelli's own action against the NBL via the Supreme Court and complaints to Basketball Australia. And to the World Cup, Australia could come up against Premier League legend Mo Salah in Saturday's round of 32 clash with Egypt. Egypt. The former Liverpool star is trained with the Pharaohs as he pushes to overcome a hamstring strain. Socceroos defender Jordi Bos says they're prepared for every scenario.
11: Yeah, we'll definitely have to look at how we can stop him and Egypt, and we've already done a little bit about that, and yeah, it's just fine-tuning and seeing what the coach and the staff have.
2: Harrigan Ford Yalla, the Illawarra's number one Ford dealer. 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
16: Showers continuing into the evening, getting down to 15 degrees tonight. Tomorrow, more rain through the morning, clearing up into the afternoon though, with 22 degrees the top. Mostly fine on Friday with tops of 18. Right now it's 18 degrees in Port Kembla and 16 in Kiama on Wave 96.5.
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0: Thank you, Saskia. Thank you, thank you, thank you. Hello. One final hour to go. Let's rip it, let's tear it. If you have missed any of our news today on air, you can get it online for free, wavefm.com.au. That is where you go. You also head there to win many prizes. We have things coming out the wazoo. We're paying bills, we're granting wishes, we've got tickets to give away to the Red Hot Summer Tour. I'll tell you how you can win them very shortly, but you can also score yourself $1,000 this tax season without even going to the government. And I'll tell you more next. It's Wave 96.5.

0: Breakfast on Wave 96.5, the home to the Illawarra's best music. Mick driving you home. Hello. Thanks to the Auto Group. Yep, Auto Wollongong and now the home of Geely. Did you know? Check them out. Coromel Street in Wollongong. If you are the king and queen of wishful thinking this tax time, thinking you're going to go and see your agent, they're going to go, yep, we're getting it all back from the government. You are getting so much money. And then that finally comes in and you open up your wallet and just blow flies and dust comes out and they've given you diddly squat. In fact, you may even owe them some money. You might be thinking the same as Linkin Park. What have I done? If only there was an easier way to get money. Well, there is. 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Both these ones coming up, Linkin Park and Shouse. 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

0: 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A new song from Taylor Swift on the way, and Matchbox 20 taking you back to the 90s. Both tracks playing in the next 10 minutes. Speaking of taking you back, you are going to relive the 80s and 90s live this October at the Red Hot Summer Tour.
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0: Huge names. What a lineup. And you could score yourself a ticket for you and a friend for free. All you got to do is just guess Lindell and Crammy's winning word of the day. They have taken out a lyric, some lyric sometimes, from a song from one of the artists that will be rocking the Red Hot Summer Tour at the Berry Showground this October. This morning, Shane from Albion Park Rail was put to the test.
3: He just smiled and gave me a Vegemite sandwich.
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5: Are you going to give it to him? What are you doing?
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5: Well, you want more from him?
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6: Well, I just want to see if Shane wanted to keep going, you know?
5: It's no.
6: It's an Aussie classic, you know?
5: Shane, you got it. You've got a double pass. Congratulations.
4: No worries. Thank you very much.
0: Gosh, Crammy is cruel. Just tomorrow, entertain him, okay? Sing as much as you can if you want to win your way to the Red Hot Summer Tour. Aussie royalty, of course. Aussie Crawl. Men at Work. Rockin' with Birds of Tokyo, Vika and Linda, Eskimo Joe. You can get your tickets at Ticketmaster or you could win your way there Saturday, October 24th at Berry Showground. It's Lindell and Crammy's winning words back tomorrow morning. They are waking you up from 5:30 a.m. right here on Wave 96.5.
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1: I never met you, but I wanted to invite you to the party. And you walked in with those green eyes.

Vibe 96.5. You got Mick driving you home. Oh, damn it. I got a mental blank. Don't you just hate it when you... Smashing Pumpkins. Quick, sorry, side note, tidbit, random question. When does Crammy from the Wave 96.5 Breakfast Show host trivia at the Illawarra Hotel? That's right. It's tonight. And you still got time to get there. He is about to start, so if you're heading, get a move on. If you're not, don't worry. More of the Illawarra's best music on the way. These guys are going to take you back to 1996 in two tracks' time. But first, the farewell fact. Oh!

0: Well, and I won't lie, I've done something I probably shouldn't have. I haven't even told Big Boss Amy. I've turned the sensor off because I am about to say a dirty word, a swear word. Are you ready? Oh, okay. This stays between you and I. Don't go telling anyone, all right? I could get in a whole lot of trouble for saying this. Okay, okay. Pants.
1: Nothing can stop me. I'm all the way up.
0: Yep. Back in the day, pants used to be a dirty word. It is the shortened version of pantaloons, and pants was considered vulgar by some language commentators back in the day. So much so, in Ambrose Bierce's 1909 book, Write It Right, he wrote the following on using the term pants for trousers. Abbreviated from pantaloons, which are no longer worn. Vulgar exceedingly. There you go. Pants used to be a swear word. And look at me saying it. Come and get me, ACMA. Pants, pants, pants, pants, pants. They can't even mute. Well, I was wrong. They shut me off for a second. I apologise for my vulgar exceedingly language. I'll be back tomorrow on a better behaviour after 3 o'clock to drive you home. Until then, stay safe, stay wonderful, and enjoy your afternoon. Pants.
1: Nothing can stop me. I'm all the way up.
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0: need sleep when you have these two. It's Will and Woody keeping you up.
1: We've got a live hens party happening in about 20 minutes' time, which I'm pretty pumped for.
2: Got a lot of penis straws sitting next to me.
1: It's just too big of a gap after penis. Next time, roll it together. Penis straw.
2: My bad.
1: Penis straw.
2: So the Winter Olympics are on.
1: Yes, yes.
2: And there is an Olympic winner that decided this is the time to confess that he cheated on his partner.
1: That's a very interesting move, isn't it?
2: But it's also very ego-driven.
1: Yeah.
2: So what he said is, there's something I want to share, as he's one.
1: This is when he's doing an interview with someone after. Yeah.
2: This is his, like, thank you. I reckon he's gone, I'm the winner, maybe she'll forgive me.
1: Yeah,
2: you know, like,
1: maybe, yeah.
2: Gold medalist, you might forgive me.
1: It's sexy. Yeah.
2: 131065, call us. Should you forgive someone after an affair? Ooh. So this is what he said. There is something I want to share with someone who may not be watching today. She's not watching, do you reckon?
1: Yeah, she'll be watching.
2: I'll
1: tell you what.
2: It's too fresh.
1: If someone had cheated on me and then I knew they were competing, I probably wouldn't watch. I don't reckon.
2: Nah, me neither. Oh, you'd
1: Although
2: watch so they didn't
1: again,
2: win.
1: Maybe you would.
2: I don't know. Anyway, he said, I had the gold medal in life and I am sure there are many people who will see things differently, but I only have eyes for her. Sport has come second these last few days. Yes, I wish I could share this with her. But he said, he made a mistake and cheated on her.
1: Oh, God.
2: And told her about a week ago. And this has been the worst week of his life.
1: Bloody hell.
2: So it's pretty intense.
1: That is pretty intense. Do we have some audio of the of him confessing this?
2: Take a listen. You can get the
3: For et halvt år siden så møtte jeg min, mitt livs kjærlighet. 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Og,
1: glad we got that audio.
3: Jeg fortalte det for en uke siden.
1: Yeah, that's good.
3: Og det har vært den første uken I mitt liv.
1: We don't have to keep playing it. He's speaking Norwegian.
2: Yeah,
1: for all our Norwegian listeners,
2: that was.
1: I mean, I'm for the Norwegians out there. They're pumped. They've finally got a bit of Norwegian gear on the show. Yeah, I agree. He's made that about himself. Like he's almost tried to play victim there.
2: I mean,
1: by going like, sure, I made the mistake of cheating on you, but now I'm saying
2: I feel like this is the biggest red flag.
1: Yeah, right?
2: Yeah.
1: So
2: winning
1: a
2: gold, you know, and then going, hey, it's like, well, I'm, he's thinking that might balance out.
1: 100, he's going, like, hey, he's almost like dedicating his gold medal to the person he cheated on, which I think that, I think that's a wrong move. Having said that, I think if he went about it a different way.
2: Yeah. Like what?
1: Like, I think if in a more private context, if he apologized and then worked with her.
2: I'm sure he has privately.
1: Through it.
2: Well, if he's going this public, this is like we're in Australia hearing about this Norwegian guy.
1: Yeah, true. True. But didn't he say in the thing, though, that like, I haven't spoken to her yet? Or like, you're not.
2: Oh, I don't know. It's so embarrassing. What if she wanted to move on and keep it silent?
1: Oh, yeah, that's even more.
2: So embarrassing.
1: Awkward.
2: Everywhere they go now, we know.
1: Yeah, 100%.
2: We'll be like, uh-uh.
1: I would say that if done right, I think you should, if the person who cheated puts the work in, I think you should forgive them.
2: You know what else he said? I accept the consequences of what I've done. I regret it with all my heart. Maybe I'm dumb as a rock. I'm a member of Mensa, but I still do stupid things.
1: I'm a member of Mensa.
2: How's a humble brag?
1: Why put that in there?
2: I just read that then. What? Oh, I'm a member of Mensa, but, you know, I still am dumb. Not legally. Not legally or any paperwork, but just... Isn't that ridiculous?
1: Would you?
2: Can he? No one ever date him. No offense. He might be a nice guy. I'm just reading into this one story. But
1: is he sexy? Is he a sexy guy?
2: I don't care for cheaters.
1: Yeah. No, okay. So would you forgive a cheater?
2: No, I couldn't.
1: But so is
2: I'm
1: it,
2: too
1: so
2: insecure.
1: Just one time. If they cheat once.
2: Done. I will never ever have sex with you again.
1: Gross.
2: No, I couldn't.
1: Seriously?
2: No, I couldn't do it because I'd be worried about what was it. Like I'm not. Then you and you're always going to feel second best. Or I was like you for or like. I don't know, was her back less hairy than mine? No, I don't have hair on my back, I was joking. But you know what I mean? Like, if ever, I can't.
1: Yeah, I hear you. Yeah, okay.
2: I just can't. That's my rule.
1: Let's hear from some of the people. 131065 is our number. Should you forgive someone if they cheat on you?
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3: On a

0: focus on keeping your eyes open, because they have your ears covered. It's Will and Woody keeping you up.
1: Will is on paternity leave, so Sophie Monk is here in the studio with me. And Soph, right now we are putting on a hen's party.
2: We are.
1: So Claire is getting married in this radio studio tomorrow. Claire joins us on the phone. Hi, Claire.
3: Hello.
2: Hey, Claire. And Claire's tried out for maths before Love Island, so this is made for her, really.
3: Well, yeah.
1: It's like third chance lucky, I guess. Third time's a charm.
3: We'll say that.
2: It's meant to be.
1: Bloody oath. So, Claire.
2: The moment's now.
1: Like yesterday, you spoke to a guy called Jack for 15 seconds.
2: Yeah.
3: Yes.
1: You felt like there was something there.
3: I liked what I heard, for sure.
1: Bloody oath. And now you have agreed to marry that person tomorrow.
2: Here we are.
1: This studio. You're hoping he's tall, muscly, tattooed. How good?
2: Do we know what he looks like?
1: No idea.
2: Yeah.
1: We also have no idea. She said tattoos are optional. That's true. And he can always get tattoos.
2: Yeah.
1: If he's not tatted, tat him up.
3: Yeah. I can change him.
1: Before, of course you can. Claire. Now, before we do get into a long, happy life with you and Jack, though, I mean, let's go to Naughty Town, because we've organised a couple of strippers for you, Claire.
2: A couple of strippers.
1: Yeah.
2: We're going to have a strip-off, I think.
1: Yeah, a bit of a strip-off.
2: That's what's happened. We've got two vocal strippers here. Is that what's happening?
1: Yeah. Okay. Yeah, vocal strippers, because we couldn't get those strippers to you, and obviously they're not here, but we've got Dash Chocolate here. Hi, Dash.
4: Oh. Hi, guys. How you going?
2: Oh. Good. Are you an actual stripper?
4: I am.
2: Oh, yeah. Like in real life. Good for you.
4: Yeah.
2: Nice. Well, and that pays the bills.
4: Yeah, it does. Yeah. It does if you're good at it.
1: Yeah. And you're good. I can tell, Dash. Why are you called Dash Chocolate?
4: I make the women melt like chocolate.
2: But why Dash? Was that because of Instagram? What? You had to put a dash?
4: Yeah, we can say that if you want.
2: Okay.
4: You can have it whatever you want.
1: Oh, well, hey, stop flirting with Sophie. You're going with the wrong
2: What's
1: person.
2: What's that flirting?
1: Yeah, I think, well. Let's go to Claire.
2: Cheers, Jake.
1: Claire, you're getting a lap dance from Dash. So, Dash, the way this is going to work is maybe describe.
2: Talk us through it. What's
1: what
2: happening
1: you're
2: there?
1: And
2: turn
1: then
2: the
1: start
2: music
1: strip.
2: Up. Do your thing, Dash.
1: Go,
2: Chocolate.
1: Dash.
4: Helmet's coming off.
1: Oh, yeah.
2: Helmet?
1: Wait, you didn't tell us you had a helmet on. What? Hang on. What are you, Dash?
4: I'm a firefighter.
1: Okay, great. Okay, keep going.
2: Where's your hose?
4: Helmet's off. Jacket's coming off.
1: Oh.
4: Got the suspenders underneath.
1: Yeah.
2: Did you wipe your feet before you walked in?
4: Did I?
2: Yeah.
4: No, I'm dirty.
2: Oh.
1: Chucky.
2: Oh, Claire, we're not done. We've got another one for you.
3: Oh, maybe go to the next one.
2: Okay.
1: Let's move on to Jonathan. I think Jonathan is a member of Thunder from Down Under.
2: No, that's his name. Down Under. I think he's ripped him off.
1: Jonathan, are you from Thunder from Down Under, or is that just your name?
5: No, that's just my name.
2: Clever. Right, so I love we've done that.
1: You've ripped off a group. I love it. Jonathan, what are you wearing?
2: Let's go, Jonathan.
5: I'm in a cop outfit right now.
2: Oh, yeah. Okay.
1: Oh, yeah. All right.
2: Talkatively take it off. Are you taking it off? No, not actually.
3: I'm waiting.
1: Oh, he's hung up.
2: Oh, he's freaked out.
1: He freaked out.
2: It was his first time, I reckon.
1: Go back to Dash. Go back. Dash.
2: Oh. Dash, where are we at?
1: Are you nude?
2: Are you dressed now? what's happening?
4: Not quite. I've still got one piece on.
2: Oh. One what?
1: One piece. What is it? What have you got on, Dash?
4: Just my underwear.
1: All right, Dash, you know what to do, mate.
2: Keep them on. Is that what he's doing?
3: Please keep it on.
2: Oh, your Claire's not into it. That's fine, Claire.
4: They're on already.
2: Oh, okay.
1: Yeah, good.
2: Thank you so much, Dash Chocolate.
3: Yeah, Claire. At
4: all.
1: So you're just standing there by yourself now naked.
4: Yeah, well, I'm feeling a little bit awkward. It's normally better when there's maybe five or six other people around.
1: Yeah. Absolutely.
2: I feel the opposite.
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9: Early showers, then sunny. A strong wind warning. Top of 21. Dave Clark with the 5 o'clock update. 64-year-old man set to front Kiama local court on Wednesday, August 5, after being booked for high-range PCA. The man was spotted at around 8:30 a.m. on Wednesday after a vehicle was allegedly seen driving through a school zone on the wrong side of the road before mounting the curb on Oakland Avenue, Windang. The driver returned a positive roadside breath test and another test at Lake Illawarra Police Station allegedly returned a reading of 0.162. Australia has entered its ninth housing downturn in 30 years. Figures from Domain reveal the latest slowdown has been driven by interest rates, supply and consumer confidence, as well as falls in Sydney and Melbourne. But Domain Chief Economist Nicola Powell says we will see a recovery period next year.
10: Ultimately, I think our prediction is that when we do start to see rate cuts coming through sometime midway through 2027, that is likely to give a little bit of a catalyst to our housing recovery.
9: Funeral's been held for the Thai teenager who was allegedly murdered and then stuffed into a suitcase by Australian man Simon Carman. Mourners gathering at a Buddhist temple on Tuesday before the 17-year-old's body was cremated. State government set to hand over $40 million to upgrade local parks, sports fields, swimming spots and town squares. As part of its Better Open Spaces program, Round 1 is now open, making up to $36 million available to councils, including those around the Illawarra. Councils can apply for up to two grants each, ranging from $150,000 to $2 million and must also fully match the funding received. The remaining $4 million will be allocated under Round 2. Also today, a Taiwanese man has been charged over an alleged failed people smuggling operation in far north Queensland. Donald Trump has given an update on the peace talks with Iran, with the US president declaring they're making good progress.
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9: New South Wales Blues winger Jack Bostock has been getting stuck into Blues camp. The former Shell Harbour junior says he can't wait to hit the paddock.
7: All us boys here, our main goal is to do our state proud back in New South Wales, and that's why we're taking into this camp and taking back up that attitude to Suncorp.
9: Respect goes out the window when the Socceroos meet the Mo Salah-led Egypt in the round of 32. Aussie defender Geordie Boss is relishing the test against one of the Premier League's elite.
11: Maybe off the field there's some respect, but on the field there's no respect, you know. It's just, it'll be Eden. So, I think that's how everyone's going to go in the game, and that's how I will go in the game.
9: And in the AFL, Geelong regains Bailey Smith and Tom Stewart for tonight's round 17 opener against Brisbane, while the Lions go in unchanged after stunning the Swans last week at the Gabba.
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9: Early showers, then sunny. Strong wind warning as well. Top of 21 today. Windy, partly cloudy Friday, 18. Sunny on Saturday, a little cooler, down to 17. Right now it's 15 in Windang on Wave 96.5.
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2: Overnight, roadwork has packed up on the M1 Princes Motorway between Appin Road and Picton Road. Crews are due back tonight at 8 o'clock and they'll work through until about this time tomorrow morning. If you're about to head up to Sydney, it's a standard 22-minute run now from Cataract to Heathcote. Forgot breakfast? 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Participating stores only. That's the latest traffic on Wave 96.5. 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
7: Early showers, then sunny. Strong wind warning. Top of 21 today. Dave Clark with a 5:30 update as the second week of hearings draws closer to an end. More claims have been made at the ICAC investigation into the University of Wollongong. The second day fronting the Commission for Chief People and Culture Officer Alison Burke, telling ICAC that she felt she had a target on her back. The claims made following her opposition to plans to hire Alyssa White directly into a major role worth hundreds of thousands of dollars. The hearings in Sydney continue today. Homeowners in bushfire-prone areas could soon get a break on insurance costs. Two major banks have joined the federal government's bushfire resilience rating scheme, which aims to reward households that reduce their fire risk. CEO of the Resilient Building Council, Kate Cotter, says some households have already saved hundreds.
8: People can expect to save anywhere between $50 and $840 on their annual insurance premiums, which is about up to 22% in annual savings.
7: Aussies say they love small businesses, but new research shows many aren't backing them with their wallets. While more than 90% believe small businesses are important to the economy and local communities, fewer than half regularly shop with them. Researchers say simple actions like shopping local, leaving reviews and nominating businesses for awards can help them grow and not just survive. Range of community events on Darawal Country for NAIDOC Week 2026 weeks running from Sunday, July 5 to Sunday, July 12. Wollongong City Council says this year's theme is 50 years of deadly, marking a monumental five decades of NAIDOC work in Australia. A number of not-for-profits are part of the week, including Screen Illawarra Indigenous Film Festival, Friday, July 10 at the Gala Cinema, and also the Bulambi NAIDOC Family Fun Day on Friday, July 10 at the Bulambi Neighbourhood Centre. Also today, Aussie borrowers are shelling out near record amounts just to cover the interest on their home loans. And Defence Minister, Industry Minister Pat Conroy is mounting a fresh defence of the AUKUS Submarine Pact.
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7: England's through to the round of 16 at the World Cup this morning after a 2-1 win over Congo, while Socceroos defender Geordie Boss says Australia is embracing the sudden-death mentality around Saturday's match with Egypt.
9: On the group stages, if you lost the game or if you didn't win, then you still have another chance the next week or something. But for the knockouts, there's no second chances. So I think it's going to this game like there is no tomorrow.
7: Daria Kazakina is through to the third round of Wimbledon. The Aussie flying through in three sets after dropping the first in a tiebreaker sets up for a third round clash with Naomi Osaka. And the South Coast Blaze have had another tough night in the New South Wales Premier League netball competition at Homebush. Both the under-23s and the open sides losing to the UTS Randwick Sparks 59-49 and 67-44 respectively. Next week in round 11, they take on the Manly Warringah Club.
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7: Early showers, then sunny. A strong wind warning out atop of 21 today. Windy, partly cloudy on Friday, 18. Sunny on Saturday, 17. Right now it's 15 in Unanderra on Wave 96.5.
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12: Good morning, hello, happy Thursday, Friday Eve, as I like to call it, and we are back and ready, pumped up for another big show. Lindell, not entirely happy with what we've got planned and locked down, especially to kick things off. It's kind of how we ended the show yesterday. We were talking about Australians and how much they pass wind and on average how many times a day. We are doing that, and the number is five times a day. It got us talking yesterday about how we spend so much time together, but we've never really heard each other pass wind, and it's crazy to think how long we sit here opposite each other. So many hours. I mean, sometimes 8 or more hours we sit opposite each other, and that's a third of the day. And having to get a five fart quota out, it's amazing we haven't heard each other fart. So we were taking a guess using our mouths with what we think each other's farts generally on average sound like, and the conversation kind of continues today. It was the entire dinner conversation of my family last night. We're all imitating each
13: was
12: other's.
13: It?
12: Yeah. I mean, your daughter's had some words to say on...
13: mate, she thinks you're some kind of comedian. She thinks you're the funniest person she knows.
12: Well, you know, 20 plus years in radio, still you can't go past a fart joke. It's crazy to think, isn't it?
13: Yeah, it's real highbrow radio here, isn't it? It's good.
12: Which is great. Why it does continue. And it is your calls and your imitations and guesses at what you believe a fart coming from Lindell's side of the desk would sound like. Feel free to get involved in the show today in that form or any other way. 4275-1965 is the number.
13: Yeah, we've got lots of ways for you to get involved with the show today. We'll do our 1K wordplay a little bit later on. We'll be paying your bills. Plus, we've also got those double passes for you to head along to the Red Hot Summer Tour as well.
12: Just quickly for me, do my fart. What do you think mine sounds like again? Okay. I think yours is more airy, just like a...

0: Wave 96.5. Lyndall and Grammy, more fun in the morning. Yes, we're both in our 40s and one of us, hands up, it's me, is still extremely immature and acts like a little boy, especially when it comes to farts. They never get old. They're always funny, no matter how old you are. Well, that's what I think anyway. And apparently us as Aussies are farting 5 times a day. That's our average number. And Lyndall and I sit opposite each other for at least a third of our days every single day. And we've both neither heard each other or what it sounds like if one of us was to fart. So I thought it would be fun to try and discover what that sounds like this morning.
1: I hope you get in trouble for this off Amy. As soon as we leave this studio, I hope she pulls you into her office.
0: No, I guarantee she barges in and goes, I reckon it sounds like this, and gives her impersonation. I think yours is, you know, a very soft, subtle, sweet sounding one, if anything, just a little whoop. Mm. You went to town with mine. Like it was very airy. There was a lot of clapping going on of the cheeks. There was a lot.
1: It was rowdy.
0: It was changing gears. Mm. It was doing all sorts of things. So since you had so much fun with mine and I was nice with yours, I thought maybe I'm wrong. Maybe I'm not right. Maybe we should go to the callers and see what they think. We've got plenty of people that apparently want to get involved this morning, which just proves, I mean, you're never too old for a fart joke, really. Mm. Jono is up first. Jono, what's your situation, mate?
2: Mate, I'm at work by myself, yeah.
0: Okay. And you wanna make a noise for us this morning that you think what Lyndall would sound like?
2: Yeah, I reckon she'd be pretty discreet. So yeah.
0: Go, give it to us. What's it sound like?
1: It just sounds like air.
0: That's right.
2: Just an SBD,
0: a silent but deadly. Yeah, right. Oh my God.
2: Little squeak at the end.
0: Oh. Yeah, maybe just a little one. Yeah, right. We've got Jono as well on the phone this morning. Jono from Warragee. How you going, mate?
3: Yeah, good. How you doing?
0: Yeah, good, mate. Go. Give us. What do you think it sounds like?
1: Humiliating.
0: That is so close.
1: Why
0: I reckon
1: is this happening?
0: That is so close.
1: This is the worst moment of my radio career.
0: And I'm happy to be a part
1: right
0: of it
1: right now.
0: Amanda from Coonawarra, how are you going?
4: Good, how are you?
0: Yeah, good.
1: Not great, Amanda, but anyway.
0: Have you got some kids in the car, or is it you, Amanda, that wants to give this a crack?
4: Oh, no, hey, look, I've got two lovely children in the car that are absolutely cracking up.
0: Love it.
4: At the fart sounds that are going on the radio this morning.
0: Okay, what are your kids' names, Amanda?
4: I've got Isabel and Max.
0: Okay, Isabel, first up, go, give us your fart noise. What do you think Lyndall's fart sound like?
1: Oh,
0: what is that? All right, Max, you're our last one this morning. Make it a good one.
1: Sweet mother of God. Why is this my life?
0: Okay, who was the closest out of everyone and me?
1: None.
0: Sam, Clarky, who? What? Go. Well, you show us then with your mouth. Go on.
1: It's just like a little...
0: So Jono, pretty much. Jono from earlier was the closest.
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7: If you're taking the M1 Princess Motorway through to Sydney, reports of a breakdown around Bulleye Tops. It's on the motorway northbound, just near the Princess Highway overpass. A couple of breakdowns around Bulleye as well. One's on the Princess Highway just north of Memorial Drive and the other on Memorial Drive, just near the Park Road overpass. Want to upgrade your home but not your postcode?
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0: Wave 96.5, Lindell and Crammy, more fun in the morning for your Thursday, a mostly sunny day and a top of 21 degrees.
1: Coming up in some viral news, I've found a girl in Greece who has given me a great idea of how to go and see Harry Styles when I'm going to Melbourne later this year and how I can do it on the cheap. She's brilliant and she's inspired me. I'll give you all the details coming up in some viral news.
0: I firstly can't believe you're willing to share this information so that other people can cotton on to this idea. 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
1: It's very generous of me, I know.
0: Yeah. Also coming up after six, of course, the FIFA World Cup rolls on and one of the heavyweights, Germany, is out of the World Cup and they're blaming a certain, well, someone or someone's piece, persons, people, a sector of people. 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
11: Early showers, then sunny. Strong wind warning. Top of 21 today. Dave Clark with the 6 o'clock update. Kiama local court on Wednesday, August 5, for a 64-year-old man busted for high-range PCA. A vehicle was allegedly seen driving through a school zone on the wrong side of the road before mounting the curb on Oakland Avenue, Windang, at about 8:30 a.m. on Wednesday. After a positive roadside breath test, the driver returned a reading of 0.162 at Lake Illawarra Police Station. Domain's chief economist says house prices will bounce back as Australia's entered its ninth housing downturn since the mid-90s. Analysis by the real estate platform reveals the downturns have historically been short and contained and will be followed by a stronger and longer-lasting uptake. Nicola Powell says there are a few factors currently slowing down the market.
7: Firstly, three rate hikes this year, which has shaved borrowing capacity down by about 7 or 8%. We've got very weak consumer confidence. And then when you layer that with domestic but also global economic uncertainty.
11: Check up on construction sites over a three-day period by unions has revealed some issues that need urgent attention. The blitz that was held from June 23 to 25 saw union safety officials visit 20 sites in Corrimal, Wollongong, Warrawong and Shell Harbour. The most common safety issue identified was the risk of falling from heights, along with electrical hazards and incorrect handling of silica dust. The scale of Venezuela's earthquake disaster is becoming clearer, with satellite imagery showing widespread destruction. Preliminary NASA analysis suggesting tens of thousands of buildings have been destroyed. The official death toll has climbed to almost 2,300, but the UN fears the final figure could exceed 10,000. Rescue and recovery efforts are continuing. Also today, more Aussies could soon see lower insurance bills for bushfire-prone homes. And Aussies say they love small businesses, but new research indicates many aren't backing them with their spending.
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11: Hudson Young has fired a warning shot at Queensland star Sam Walker ahead of next Wednesday's Origin decider. The Blues back rower has told NRL 360 he's on a mission to rattle the Queensland halfback.
12: My job as a back rower to do that, yeah, but like I said, there's many factors that go into just running at one player on the field, but yeah, I'll take that personal to put a lot more pressure on him and yeah, see how we go.
11: Wimbledon continues for 2026 with a Shell Harbour doubles star set to take to the hallowed grass court soon. Ellen Perez, along with doubles partner Demi Schuurs, will open their doubles account on Friday. Perez is also set to compete in the mixed doubles with playing partner Francisco Cabal from Portugal. And renewed calls are being made to better protect soccer players from head injuries. Australia's Professional Players Association and concussion experts want stronger rules around heading the ball, especially for younger players. Comes as an Aussie-led team works with FIFA on a new on-field concussion assessment tool. Long-term impacts of concussion, also a hot topic within the AFL.
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11: Early showers, then sunny today. Strong wind warning, top of 21. Windy, partly cloudy on Friday, 18. Sunny Saturday, 17. Right now, 15 in Thirroul on Wave 96.5.
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1: Coming up, we're going to check all your latest viral news. And there's someone that's doing some great things to be able to save money for a Harry Styles concert. And she's just hashtag inspo for me right now. I feel like I'm going to have to follow suit.
0: Okay. Right.
1: What?
0: I don't know. There are some very interesting ways to make money these days, that's for sure. And it's easier than ever.
1: Mm-hmm.
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0: Wave 96.5, Lindalyn Crammy, more fun in the morning, 10 past 6, a sunny day today and a top of 21 degrees. Of course, the FIFA World Cup is currently underway over in North America, Canada, the United States and Mexico sharing the hosting duties. Australia has made it through their group stage and their first game of the knockout rounds happens this Saturday morning, nice and early, 4 a.m. you're getting up to watch Australia take on Egypt. But it's interesting to see some of the teams that are faltering and failing and flunking out of the FIFA World Cup this year in 2026. One of those is a massive heavyweight country. They've won World Cups in the past. Germany officially out of the FIFA World Cup in 2026, losing a penalty shootout after a draw with Paraguay, who, of course, if you remember, was the team Australia drew with in their group stage to get themselves officially into this knockout round of 32. So Germany officially out of the competition. And the German soccer team, or their captain specifically, is blaming one certain sector of people.
1: Yeah, well, it's actually their former captain. He doesn't play with them anymore, so he's allowed to just come out and say whatever he wants about the team these days. His name is Lothar Matthäus. I don't even know if that's how you pronounce it, but that's how it's written in front of me. He is not blaming the team for how they performed against Paraguay. He's actually blaming their families and the WAGs that they have on tour with them at the moment. He's like, this has been a hot topic for years now, and nothing's different from the last time we've spoken about this. Every single time they go on tour, whenever they do a World Cup, it's always the WAG's fault. Because he's like, some of the players are at each other's throats at the moment because some have got a commercial flight. Some are allowed to take their mum. Others are allowed to take their wife and kids. And they're all kind of at each other. So right. His theory is that all of the background noise with their families and wives is to blame for their performance on the field, which I think is an absolute joke.
0: Okay. To be fair, though, like, we have heard this and seen it before, especially here, even in Australia, with like certain rugby league teams. They, you know, when it comes to finals time, they are kind of taken away from their families, the distractions, etc., and even, you know, put themselves on an intimacy ban. We've heard of this before, but like men, professional athletes, some at the highest level, like some of the biggest names in tennis have done it before, put themselves on like an intimacy ban, and it's worked out quite well for them. Their results, I mean, if you look into it, and that's what Lothar Matthäus is saying here. There's been studies done into this. There's been documentaries all about it. It seems to affect men and their sporting capabilities in a positive manner when they avoid any kind of contact with their significant others.
1: But do you think it's that? Or do you think it's because if they have their kids around, they're focusing on being a parent rather than the game, and that distracts them because men can't do two things at once?
0: Okay, well, it's maybe a bit of both, bit of column A, bit of column B.
1: Well, you look at the Origin players at the moment.
0: Yes.
1: They go into camp for, what, a week and a half? Mm-hmm. They're away from their families. I think at some point, though, they let families come, and it might be on the weekend. They're allowed to come and, like, see their partners and things like that and bring the kids.
0: Right.
1: I'm pretty sure that's always been a thing.
0: Okay. Well, at this point, we need to do whatever we can. Laurie Daly, you need to stop that from happening this weekend. Just ban the WAGs, wives and families from attending on the weekend. We've got nothing to lose.
1: No, this is not on them. And this is where it annoys me, because I have copped a lot of hate from even our listeners when you have said that I'm bad juju for sporting teams, and people like slide into my DMs making out like it's my fault, like I've got some kind of pull on how a player performs. They are professional athletes. If they can't block out the background noise from their own partner being around while they're playing a game, like, that's ridiculous. That is on them.
0: Here's the thing. Your partner is never, unfortunately, background noise. Their noise. That's the thing, right? So, I mean, I'm just saying, the proof's in the pudding. They've done these studies. People have gone on these intimacy bans and performed so much better. I mean, just between you and I, Lindell, like, how's my performance been on radio for the last 3 weeks?
1: I don't know.
0: Better?
1: Things changed.
0: Worse? Same?
1: Same.
0: Same? Okay, well,
1: same.
0: That doesn't help the study at all because, well, since my birthday, I've pretty much been on an intimacy ban as well, so hasn't really affected my
1: You don't even have a beard or facial hair anymore.
0: Yeah,
1: mate. What's going on?
0: There's a bout of sickness going through my household. Everyone's got it except me. I'm fit, well, ready to go, performing in my prime. And I've been put on the intimacy ban. It's not working out for me. Anyway.
1: It's unfortunate for you, isn't it?
0: I think if you go back and listen to the tapes, you'll see that I've excelled in my position as a broadcaster here over the last 3 weeks.
1: Have I changed? Am I better or worse?
0: Well, I don't know. I mean, I can't gauge your performance over the last...
1: Exactly. You would never know because it doesn't affect me either way.
0: Yeah, but also the last time it happened was probably like 7 years ago as well.
1: Before... I beg your pardon.
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3: 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First with the Illawarra's traffic.
4: Traffic along the M1 this morning is looking delay-free. Heading up into Sydney, no issues coming through Madden's Plains. Bulleye Pass, a delay-free run at Lawrence Hargrave Drive. No issues for Memorial Drive. 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That's the latest traffic on Wave 96.5. 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

0: 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A mostly sunny day today and a top of 21 degrees. And over the last 24 hours, there's a whole heap of brand new news. And Lindell's got the latest for us.
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5: Victor Willis, who was the lead singer of The Village People, has passed away at the age of 74.
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0: Some sad news, and sorry, I can't help myself. Anytime I hear that song, I start doing the fist pumps, the Donald Trump dance moves. I can't help myself. Sorry.
5: Just wondering what that was, okay. Is that right?
0: Hey, you knew what it was, mate. It's a very good Donald Trump dance.
5: Victor was usually the cop or the naval officer.
0: Right.
5: And he actually passed away a day before his 75th birthday, which is sad, but he had a short but aggressive illness is what we're being told by his representatives this morning. Now, in some other news today, the ransom notes that appeared in the case of Nancy Guthrie have been determined to have been fake by law enforcement. So the FBI have come out today and said that the two notes that were received shortly after she disappeared. Now, of course, Nancy being the mum of Today Show host Savannah Guthrie in the States, FBI are saying both of the notes inauthentic. So they're no closer to finding her, and she's been missing since February.
0: Yeah, I mean, that's devastating now, you know, having been going on for so long, and now they're saying that these things are unauthentic. Yeah, that's... what a massive step
5: backwards.
0: The thing
5: is, though, like, I don't know how you would feel, like, because obviously one of those notes said that she was accidentally killed. So are you, like, relieved that that's fake? But then it's the longer time goes on, like, where the hell is she? And what have they done with her? That's the part that would just plague your mind all the time.
0: Well, it's a complete mix, isn't it? You would be relieved and hoping that that means that she may still be alive somehow. But then it means you have even less information than you originally thought you did.
5: Yeah, it's so hard for that family. Look, just lastly, last week there was a 24-year-old girl from Greece. Her name's Persephone, and she went viral after Harry Styles stopped his London show to respond to her sign, which said, "I sold feet pics to be here."
7: I've been absolutely distracted. You sold feet pics to get here. Congratulations, I guess.
5: So this week, she's using her 15 seconds of fame, and she's doing all the media interviews. She's now wanting to take a stand. She said, "I just wanted to show him what his fans were having to resort to see him on tour. My signs should have read, 'Harry, you need to lower your prices.'" And then she's done this other interview talking about the actual feet pics. She said, "I've never done anything like this in my life. Some random dude messaged her out of the blue on TikTok and asked for pictures of her feet. She said, it grossed me out, but I thought, you know what? In this economy, I've got to do something to get those Harry Styles tickets." So she starts sending pictures of her feet. And then he was like, "That's okay. You don't have to show me your actual feet. You can just wear socks." So she was even more excited, because then she didn't even have to get a pedicure, and she got the money to pay for Harry Styles. And that brings me to my trip to Melbourne. Obviously, you know that I have purchased tickets to the Friday concert and the Saturday concert.
0: Yes.
5: I haven't been able to sell the Friday tickets because I didn't know which night I'd be able to get better tickets to. So I bought both because I was freaking out at the time. And now I've got to pay for flights and I've got to pay for comms, and I haven't been able to sell the Friday night tickets yet.
0: Okay.
5: So do you think there's anyone that might buy pictures of my feet just in socks?
0: Are you serious with that question? Of course there's people. They're probably banging down your door, your DMs right now, trying to get some foot pics, some feet pics made. And you don't even have to take your socks off, according to this girl. You can still wear a bit of clothes as well. You don't have to get fully nude.
5: I've said it to you before. I think there might be a market for swollen ankles too, because like, I'm very fluidy at the moment, as you know, with my perimenopause.
0: Yes.
5: Do you think that could be my niche?
0: If you're into cankles, contact Lindell now.
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17: Early showers today, then sunny, strong wind warning as well. Top of 21, Dave Clark with the 6:30 update. 64-year-old man said to Front Kiama local court on Wednesday, August 5, after being booked for high-range PCA. The man was spotted at about 8:30 a.m. on Wednesday after a vehicle was allegedly seen driving through a school zone on the wrong side of the road before mounting the curb on Oakland Avenue at Windang. The driver returned a positive roadside breath test and another test at Lake Illawarra Police Station, allegedly returning a reading of 0.162. Melbourne homeowners are being told to take a breath despite Domain declaring that they've entered the ninth housing market downturn since the 90s. The group's chief economist, Nicola Powell, says history tells us things will bounce back for everyone, including the Illawarra.
18: But there is one thing that 30 years of house price data tells us, and that is downturns are normally shorter and less severe than the upswings that precede them.
17: A major corruption inquiry will examine allegations of political donations and branch stacking involving senior Liberal Party figures and Catholic schools in New South Wales. ICAC will begin public hearings later this month. No one named in the inquiry has been charged with any criminal offence and allegations are yet to be tested. Meantime, the three-week ICAC hearings into the University of Wollongong continue. State government set to hand over $40 million to upgrade local parks, sporting fields, swimming spots and town squares as part of its Better Open Space program. Round one is now open, making up to $36 million available to councils, including those around the Illawarra. Councils can apply for up to two grants each, ranging from $150,000 to $2 million, and must also fully match the funding received. The remaining $4 million will be allocated under round two. Also today, there's an ongoing manhunt in Monaco after a parcel bomb attack left three injured, including a prominent Ukrainian businessman. And lethal weapons star Danny Glover has revealed about battle with Alzheimer's disease.
4: Masterton's 2024 Price Rewind is on now. 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
17: New South Wales Blues winger Jack Bostock has been getting stuck into the Blues camp. The former Shell Harbour junior says he can't wait to hit the paddock.
20: All us boys here, our main goal is to do our state proud back in New South Wales, and that's why we take it into this camp and take him back up that attitude to Suncorp.
17: Meantime, Cameron Munster is putting his own stamp on the Queensland captaincy. The skipper insists he won't try to imitate his predecessors in next Wednesday's Origin decider.
21: You can be a Cameron Smith, you could be a Daniel J. Evans, but at the end of the day, like, you probably can't, even though that sounds silly, but I lead in different ways and they lead in different ways. So I can take some advice like you spoke about, but I tried to reach out. No, I feel like if I do that, I'll overcomplicate my role.
17: That's on Nine. And a dominant showing from Daria Kazakina at Wimbledon overnight. The Aussie charging through to the third round in three sets, dropping the first in a tiebreaker, sets up a clash with number 14 seed Naomi Osaka.
22: 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Wave 96.5, weather.
17: Early showers, then sunny, a strong wind warning as well. Top of 21 today. Windy, partly cloudy Friday, 18. Sunny Saturday, 17. Right now it's 15 in Calderwood on Wave 96.5.
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0: So you're planning on getting married, right? What you're thinking? Church? Boring. Beach? Meh. Done that. Even Madison Square Garden, Taylor Swift, Travis Kelce, come on. How bland. An Aussie couple is going viral for their chosen wedding venue. Find out what it is coming up before 7 o'clock this morning.
5: Also coming up next, we'll let you know why a 96-year-old Nana is looking like getting evicted from her retirement village. She's your type of girl. I'll tell you what, Creamy, you'll love this one.
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0: Wave 96.5, Lindell and Crammy. More fun in the morning, mostly sunny day today and a top of 21 degrees.
1: Now, there's this lady who keeps popping up in my algorithm all the time on Instagram. Her name's Grandma Droniak. I don't know if you've ever seen this woman before. She's got like 4 million followers and she does all these like get ready with me videos. So it's like get ready with me for Bertha's funeral. And so she'll get all her outfits ready. She's 96 years old, right? And she like parties in the retirement village. Right. She posts all these things about going on dates with different guys in the retirement village. Uh-huh. Some are really boring.
0: Right.
1: And she'll give like full details about her dates and all her outfits. Like she's absolutely hilarious, this grandma, right?
0: She's like a grandma influencer. I love that.
1: She actually is. Yeah. And with 4 million followers, mate, she's actually like doing really well for herself. I don't know if it was one of her grandkids who actually set her up initially to be able to do this, but she's the funniest chick ever. Grandma Droniak, if you want to follow her. But she's become like a bit too much of a partier in the retirement village. So she's starting to get in a little bit of strife lately. And so much so, they're actually threatening to kick her out of the retirement village because she's been partying too hard. So she's received this note from the admin staff. Yep. And of course, she's filmed the whole thing. Have a listen.
2: I'm getting kicked out of the nursing home. I just got this letter. It says you're getting kicked out if you don't stop the party. Parties are not allowed and you cannot serve alcohol to other residents. I can do what I want. I pay $12,000 a month to live here. I could party if I wanna. I can't help it. I love to party. You can't stop me.
1: She's so good. So apparently she's still allowed to have her friends over. She's just not allowed to give drinks to any of them anymore because, you know, when they mix it with their meds, they might be a little bit unwell.
0: Yes. Wherever she ends up, if they kick her out of this home, wherever she ends up, save me a place there when it comes to retirement, because that's where I want to be. Like that, if that is not me in 40 years' time, I don't know who is.
1: 100% it'll be you.
0: And you will be one of the ones complaining and sending the angry letter, no doubt.
1: Yes.
0: Up next, an Aussie couple is going viral for their chosen wedding venue. Find out exactly where it is here at Wave 96.5.
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5: For the M1 this morning, no problems. Dapto northbound into Fig Tree. Slow for Unanderra, Five Islands Road at the M1 on and off ramps. Traffic for the M1, Maddens Plains northbound all the way through to Helensburg is not seeing an issue. 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That's latest traffic on Wave 96.5. 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

0: Wave 96.5. Lyndall and Crammy, more fun in the morning. Mostly sunny day today and a top of 21 degrees. And if you are in the very early stages of planning your wedding, maybe you've just recently got engaged, well, this story may inspire your wedding venue. Maybe you're not even engaged yet, but maybe, you know, you're like most girls. You've probably already started collating some ideas. You might have a scrapbook or a folder going on at home already.
1: Like most girls. We don't do that. We just have a Pinterest board so no one can actually find the scrapbook.
0: Right.
1: Look, we all thought we were going to see the wedding of the decade coming up in the next 24 to 48 hours when Taylor Swift marries Travis Kelce. But I reckon we may have just seen the wedding of the year that has occurred at Bunnings in Alexandria. Of all places, Bunnings.
0: Yep. I mean, I can see it. Like, people do love Bunnings. It is a fun place to go and visit. And, you know, we've seen all kind of Bunnings homewares, toys, activities have infiltrated people's households and life. So this was just the natural next step, I feel.
1: Yeah, there was a couple. They're Aussie, obviously, Daisy and Daniel, and they've actually gone viral all over TikTok and Instagram. The photos are magnificent. Like, it's so brightly coloured. Everything looks amazing. Everyone's having so much fun. I just feel like it doesn't look like your typical standard wedding. They had all like DIY decorations. They had all like Bunnings inspired details everywhere. And the whole thing was just spectacular.
0: It looks amazing. Like, it really does. I mean, I hope my wife's not listening. But as beautiful and as wonderful as our wedding was, we got married on a beach. How stereotypical now in hindsight. Like, this would have been great. This is one that people would be talking about forever. Like, they really are pioneers, these people. It's amazing.
1: Well, look, to be honest, not to brag, but I will. I thought I was a pioneer with my wedding. I had a full-on vintage carnival. I had, like, a carousel in there. I had the teacup rides. I had a mini donut stand. Everyone for the their little gift to take home, the bombonieri's got, like, the mini donuts, and they got popcorn and fairy floss and all kinds of thing. It was so much fun, and I just wanted to do something completely different.
0: Yeah, I mean, and
1: look how that ended up.
0: And that would be fun as a friend of yours or someone that's in your life receiving that invitation and reading that it's going to be not just your stock standard.
1: No, they didn't know that part. Oh, that was a surprise.
0: Oh, that's even better.
1: So it was meant everyone was dressed in like a 1930s kind of get up. It was like all this vintage stuff.
0: Yeah.
1: Not 20s. It wasn't Gatsby. So everyone knew to come in like a 30s style. So everyone was like long dresses and pearls and top hats and like cool, fun stuff. And they thought it was just going to be a garden party. But then I opened the shed doors and it was like this whole big vintage carnival. It was fun.
0: That is cool. You couldn't keep Bunnings a surprise though, could you? You'd have to like put that down. Like,
1: yeah.
0: The wedding is on, you know, the 2nd of July 2026, and the venue is Bunnings Kembla Grange. Like, you open up that as a guest, you'd be like, oh my goodness, how fun is this going to be?
1: I know. How
0: exciting. So, because this is doing the rounds at the moment, it's going massively viral online. You can imagine that other people are maybe going to be thinking the same thing. Can we do a wedding at Bunnings? Well, for you this morning, Lyndall and I have done the hard work and done the heavy lifting, and we have made a call to one of our local Bunnings stores to see whether they could play host for a wedding, if that's what you're thinking.
2: Thank you for calling Bunnings Kembla Grange. How can I help you?
0: Yeah, hi, it's Lyndall and Crammy calling from Wave 96.5, the radio station. How are you?
2: I'm well. How are you?
0: Yeah,
1: we're good.
0: Our question this morning is about Bunnings being used as a wedding venue. Do you know if anyone here in the Illawarra has ever hit up like Bunnings there to be the venue for their wedding?
2: Not to my knowledge, no.
0: Okay.
1: Have you seen this
2: great
1: wedding?
2: Great idea, though.
1: Well, yeah, there's a couple that's gone viral for having their wedding at Bunnings, and like all of their guests got to do all the DIY little crafty things that you guys do, and everything was just like this colourful smorgasbord of fabulousness. I loved it.
0: Mm.
2: That's actually very clever.
1: Mm.
0: It is. Now, like, would it be okay to have a wedding there at Bunnings, you think? Like, these guys have done it. Like, if someone was to ask, would it be okay? Like, what would happen? What would be the process?
1: Do we have to go to head office? Do we have to go, like, a few steps above you?
2: I think, yeah, the first step would be to talk to our site manager.
1: Okay.
2: And then go from there. Definitely above me.
0: Well, actually, no, our first step is actually finding a man for Lyndall to marry, and then we come to you guys.
1: I didn't necessarily say mine.
0: Yeah, start there. Do you know anyone? Have you got any single blokes in your life that maybe you could introduce to Lyndall?
2: I don't actually.
0: Oh,
2: no.
0: Sad.

0: never ever said this was going to be my wedding. I said it would be a good idea if I were to ever do that again.
1: Yeah, exactly.
0: Rather right. than have to go through with the whole ceremony and the whatever, just ignore it.
2: Well, I think it's a very clever idea.
1: It is. It is indeed. Well, look, we hope we can find someone locally that maybe is up for this. It'd be great.
0: Oh, like, my God. I'd even do my, like, celebrancy thinger so I could marry them. Like, that would be the best thing ever. Imagine getting married at Bunnings.
1: You're in the apron, though. If you're the celebrant, you're in the Bunnings apron.
0: I'm okay with that.
1: Yeah, yeah. Okay, good. All right. Well, we'll workshop this idea and see what we can
0: And we'll get back to you if we find someone.
2: Excellent. Thank you. I look forward to it.
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0: Wave 96.5, Lindell and Crammy for your Thursday morning, atop of 21 degrees and a mostly sunny day today. A little bit later this morning, the Red Hot Summer Tour is back at Berry Showground later this year, October 24, with another epic lineup of Aussie acts, and you can be there on us. We've got some free tickets to win all this week with our winning words. We're going to play one of these songs by one of the big name acts on the lineup. We're going to stop it at a certain point. You need to pick it up, giving us your best karaoke. Do that correctly with the right words and lyrics, and you win a double pass to the Red Hot Summer Tour.
1: Coming up next, though, we've only just spoken about this wedding, the Bunnings wedding, Daisy and Daniel, who got married at the Bunnings in Alexandria. So we want some inspiration this morning. We want some different ideas of where you might want to hold a wedding, or maybe you've already held a wedding somewhere that's a little bit unique. We would love to take your calls and hear from you after 7 o'clock this morning.
0: Yeah, 4275 1965 is the number. Clark, you ready to go in the news booth next here at Wave 96.5?
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16: Early showers, then sunny. Strong wind warning, top of 21 today. Dave Clark with a 7 o'clock update. As the second week of hearings draws closer to an end, more claims have been made at the ICAC investigation into the University of Wollongong. Second day, fronting the commission for Chief People and Culture Officer Alison Burke, telling ICAC that she felt she had a target on her back. The claims made following her opposition to plans to hire Alyssa White directly into a major role worth hundreds of thousands of dollars. The hearings in Sydney continue today. Funeral's been held for a Thai teenager who was allegedly murdered and then stuffed into a suitcase by Australian man Simon Carman. Mourners gathered at a Buddhist temple on Tuesday before the 17-year-old's body was cremated. Australia's entered its ninth housing downturn in 30 years. Figures from Domain reveal the latest slowdown has been driven by interest rates, supply and consumer confidence, as well as falls in the big markets of Sydney and Melbourne. But Domain Chief Economist Nicola Powell says we'll see a recovery next year.
5: Ultimately, I think our prediction is that when we do start to see rate cuts coming through sometime midway through 2027, that is likely to give a little bit of a cash lift to our housing recovery.
16: Range of community events on Darawal Country for NAIDOC Week 2026 will run from Sunday, July 5 to Sunday, July 12. Wollongong City Council says this year's theme is 50 years of deadly, marking a monumental five decades of the week in Australia. Number of not-for-profits part of the week, including Screen Illawarra, their Indigenous Film Festival, set for Friday, July 10 at the Gala Cinema Warrawong, and the Balambi NAIDOC Family Fun Day, also Friday, July 10 at the Balambi Neighbourhood Centre. Also today, a Taiwanese man has been charged over an alleged failed people smuggling operation in far north Queensland, and Donald Trump has given an update on peace talks with Iran, with the US President declaring they're making good progress.
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16: Respect goes out the window when the Socceroos meet Egypt in the round of 32. Aussie defender Geordie Boss relishing the test against one of the Premier League's elites.
17: Maybe off the field there's some respect, but on the field there's no respect. You know, it's just, it'll be Eden. So, I think that's how everyone's going to go in the game, and that's how I will go in the game.
16: South Coast Blaze have had another tough night in the New South Wales Premier League netball at Homebush. Both the under-23s and the open sides losing to the UTS Randwick Sparks 59-49 and 67-44 respectively. Next week, round 11, they take on Manly Warringah. And in the AFL, Geelong regains Bailey Smith and Tom Stewart for tonight's round 17 opener against Brisbane, while the Lions go unchanged after sunning the Swans last week at the Gabba.
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16: Early showers, then sunny, a strong wind warning and a top of 21 today. Windy, partly cloudy on Friday, 18. Sunny Saturday, a little cooler, 17. Right now, 15 in Port Kembla on Wave 96.5.
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0: We've been chatting about this Aussie couple that decided to have their wedding at a Bunnings store. Yes, the Bunnings store was the venue, and it's kind of got us thinking and talking about, you know, if we were to have a do-over or another wedding, and, you know, we were thinking maybe to go non-traditional with the venue, where would we do it? What would we choose as a venue? If you've got any ideas, 4275-1965. You know, it can't be Bunnings. That's been done.
1: No. I've thought about this in the past because I don't think I'll ever get married again.
0: Mm-hmm.
1: But if I did, I didn't get married in a church last time. I'd want to do something completely different. Like, you don't want to do the same thing the second time around, do you?
0: Yeah, not really. See, now my wife and I, we bond over and really love going scuba diving together. It's something we've sort of got into as a couple. We haven't done much of it lately with the kids. So, like, I'm thinking maybe like if we ever wanted to renew our vows, we could do it underwater. Like we could do it underwater. I mean, you can't really speak or talk, but there's like hand signals and stuff you can do.
1: Yeah, but that'd be awesome.
0: Yeah.
1: Like she could be in a white cozzy, you and your little black togs,
0: yes,
1: wear a little bow tie out of the water, yes, black wetsuit. Yes. I reckon that's a great idea for renewing your vows.
0: Well, if you have any other ideas inspired by this Aussie couple that's used Bunnings to host their wedding, give us a call, 4275-1965. Where would you have a wedding if it's not going to be at a church or a beach or those stereotypical places? What's another very cool, interesting and unique place you could have a wedding? Give us a call. It is Lindell and Crammy this morning here at Wave 96.5.

0: Wave 96.5, Lindblom Crammy. 10 past 7 on a Thursday morning, a mostly sunny day today and a top of 21 degrees. Aussie couple Daisy and Daniel have chosen Bunnings as their wedding venue. And of course, I mean, the photos are doing the rounds online. It's going massively viral and it's inspiring us to maybe think outside the box when it comes to wedding venues this morning.
1: Yeah, I've actually just got a DM on Instagram from Michelle who said her and her partner, they're in a lesbian relationship, got married in a garden setting, but in hindsight, all they now talk about is that they wish they got married at the Museum of Old and New Art down in Tassie in front of the wall of lady parts.
0: Yes.
1: Brilliant, Michelle.
0: Yep, that is good.
1: Maybe they can renew their vows there.
0: That'd make for some very interesting photos on
1: imagine it.
0: The walls at home in the nice big frames. Your friends come over. Oh, that's a nice wedding photo. They take a closer look. Like, hang on a second. What's going on there in the background?
1: Oh, goodness, that's brilliant.
0: We've got Jade from Kiama this morning. Jade, we've been talking about this Bunnings wedding and it's inspired you to maybe think outside the box for a wedding venue. Now, are you already married or what's the situation?
2: I'm not married or engaged, but I'm hoping it'll happen soon.
0: Okay.
2: So I met my partner at work. We used to work at Pizza Hut together. So we could have a Pizza Hut wedding.
0: Yes.
2: For dessert, we could have spiders. To make that as children. I feel like that would be brilliant.
1: Is there any left? Like, I think there's one up at Campbelltown, isn't there?
2: There's one at St. Andrews and I think maybe Orange or Parks or somewhere.
0: Okay.
1: Oh, that'd be brilliant.
0: Okay, just know, Jade, if this happens and you eventually do end up getting proposed to and if your partner's okay with it, I will help you make this happen. Like, it's been a dream of mine to get a busload of people and take them to one of the last remaining all-you-can-eat Pizza Hut restaurants. They're not too far away. So just know we can tie it all in together in a nice little neat little bow. We can get a busload of your friends, family, guests, randoms as well.
1: And we've just invited ourselves along. We're doing here.
0: We're coming along too.
2: Welcome to come.
0: Yeah, all right, cool.
2: I'll put the pressure on him now.
0: Yeah, do it. Well, we had a McWedding here at Wave 96.5 a few years ago. We actually married a couple at a McDonald's, which was an interesting experience, that's for sure.
1: That would have been awesome. Like, who doesn't love a Macca's ice cream cake? That would have been glorious.
0: Well, how many times do you hear about couples that have got married and they do a sneaky Macca's run on the way home from their wedding ceremony and all that kind of stuff anyway? So you just...
1: Yeah, because you don't get time to sit and eat and you're too busy taking photos and you're starving by the end of it.
0: If you've been inspired to think outside the box with a wedding venue this morning, give us a call, 4275-1965.
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5: Delay free for the M1 moving northbound from Dapto into Fig Tree. Mount Pleasant, Mount Uzi Road, a steady run up and down the hill. Memorial Drive is slow moving through Russell Vale and heading into Winuna. Bulleye Pass is clear at Lawrence Hargrave Drive both ways. 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That's the latest traffic on Wave 96.5. 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

0: 96.5, Little and Crammy, more fun in the morning. It's just on 20 past 7, a top of 21 degrees, a mostly sunny day today. Sometimes I cannot believe how the universe works. Lyndall and I, for the past half an hour or more, have been talking about this Aussie couple that have got married at a Bunnings store, and you'll never guess who's just called us. Check this out.
1: Oh, hey guys. I heard you guys talking about my wedding. This is Daisy. I got married at Bunnings. Wow.
0: What?
2: That's random. Hi, Daisy.
0: What? Hang on a second. You heard us talking about your wedding, Daisy?
1: Yeah, I'm from Wollongong. Hi.
2: Oh, no.
0: No way.
2: You are not.
0: Are you joking?
1: I'm not joking. We are Weaver Firm listeners. Yeah.
2: We have been obsessing over your wedding all morning. We had no idea you were from the Illawarra.
1: Yeah, me and my partner have been living here. I moved down here, 3 years ago, 4 years ago? Yeah.
0: Okay.
1: He's lived here his whole life.
0: Okay, whereabouts in Wollongong do you live? Where are you from?
1: We're just from Corrimal. I'm calling from Corrimal train station on my way to my honeymoon right now.
0: Oh, no,
2: Hang on. Firstly, congratulations on the wedding.
1: Thank you so much. Yeah, we're so stoked.
0: I mean, it's going viral for all the right reasons. A Bunnings wedding. I mean, Daisy, why? Tell us, why did you choose Bunnings of all places for a wedding?
1: Well, it was always kind of an ongoing joke with me and my partner because before we started dating, I had a dream where we were shopping at Bunnings Warehouse.
0: Right.
1: And it was what kind of pushed me to ask Daniel out. And so we always kind of had this joke that we would one day get married there. And then when he proposed, we're like, well, I guess we're going to get married there now.
2: Hang on, go back to the dream. Did you ask him out in a dream and then that inspired you to ask him out in real life?
1: No, well, the dream was kind of in the future. We were friends before we started dating.
0: Right.
1: Because we were both in bands. Yes, my alien girl band opened for his band.
0: Okay.
2: Oh.
1: And then, I had this dream where we were at Bunnings Warehouse and he turned to me and was like, where are our kids? And then we found, because we both wear glasses, we found all these kids that look like us. And I was like, what the heck?
2: That's awesome.
0: That is so delightfully random, and it's turned out to be a beautiful love story. Daisy, I've got to ask about the Bunnings wedding. What was like your favourite Bunnings-esque detail for your wedding day and guests?
1: Oh, my favourite Bunnings-esque detail. Well, I love that there was a sausage sizzle right at the entry to my wedding.
0: Yeah.
1: I think that really set the tone. And then all my guests were eating sausages while I was getting married. That was wonderful. And then also, I really loved staff at the Bunnings, really got into it. Like, it was this awesome woman called Jeanette who was like, we're going to put flowers in wheelbarrows.
2: Oh.
1: And she made us this gift basket full of Bunnings merch, which was just the best thing ever. We were just stoked, yeah.
2: We spoke to Bunnings in Kembla Grange earlier and they weren't sure about having weddings there. How did you actually go about it? Like, for anyone who is now inspired and wants their own Bunnings wedding, what was your plan of attack? Who'd you go to? The big bosses?
1: Well, we originally went to our local Bunnings and they were kind of trying to figure it out, but logistically it was quite tricky because they didn't have an area we could get married in while the store operated normally. So they didn't want to have to shut the store down.
0: Yep.
1: So we had to shop around and find the Bunnings that had an external area we could get married in.
0: Right.
1: So I'm actually from Sydney, so I knew my old local Bunnings had this beautiful courtyard, which was kind of actually a picturesque wedding venue in the end. So, it's kind of where all the staff have their little lunch breaks.

0: That is hilarious. Now, look, is Bunnings a place that you guys often frequent and visit as a couple?
1: Yeah, so my whole life I've said it's my favourite cafe. We just go there to get coffee. Most weekends we're there because I'm an artist and he's a gardener.
0: Right.
1: So.
2: Can tell you're an artist after seeing the video footage that I saw on Instagram. Everything was so colourful and bright. I just absolutely loved it.
1: Thank you. Thank you so much. Yeah, we're going to do like the red and green of Bunnings, but then we were like, it would be cool to do like high-vis vibes because I'm a big fan of neon.
0: They need to get you on one of the ads now.
1: I think Bunnings is low-key a little scared of me.
0: It's like that person that's a little too into you. That's you at Bunnings, is it?
3: I'm behind you.
0: I love this story. It's so great. And now, you said you're off on your honeymoon. I assume your wedding was at Bunnings. You've organised with some kind of Kmart store to spend like a week in their bedding section or something for your honeymoon. Is that what's going on?
1: That would be my dream. I'd love it.
2: You should get it sponsored, the whole thing.
0: Yeah, exactly. Well, look, I think you've inspired plenty of other people. Who knew this was even possible?
2: Yeah.
0: I cannot believe that you guys are from here in Wollongong. And actually, is it wrong that it makes me really proud that you guys are from Wollongong and have done this?
2: It's like our claim to fame.
0: Yes. Where are you going on your honeymoon, just out of interest?
4: Oh, we're just heading to Melbourne for a little getaway.
0: Oh,
4: it'll
0: nice.
4: Be really fun.
0: Again, from us here at Wave 96.5, congratulations to you and Daniel on this amazing Bunnings wedding, and we wish you all the luck and love in the future, okay?
1: Thank you so much. Thank you. Deep in the-

0: Wave 96.5. It is Lindell and Crammy, still in absolute shock and disbelief. Cannot believe the couple we've been speaking about all morning in their Bunnings wedding is literally from Corrimal, right here in Wollongong.
1: I know.
0: Daisy and Daniel, what are the chances? Seriously, that is amazing. And what's the chances they were listening while driving to the train station this morning to jump on the train for their honeymoon?
1: They're going on their honeymoon,
0: Absolute legends. Yeah, really appreciate them giving us a call. It's amazing. That was so cute.
1: Speaking of amazing weddings, though, coming up after 7:30, I'll check your latest viral news. We're hours away from the other wedding of the year, Travis and Taylor. And a whole heap of things happened yesterday at Madison Square Garden. And after the tradies had finished everything, they were made to tear everything up. So I will give you more details on what actually happened yesterday.
0: Madison Square Garden, how boring, seriously. Taylor, Travis, Walmart is where you need to be getting married now after Daisy and Daniel's nuptials took place at Bunnings. The 7:30 news is next, and then your chance to pick up a double pass to head along to the Red Hot Summer Tour with our winning words here at Wave 96.5.
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8: Early showers clearing, then sunny today. Strong wind warning, top of 21. Dave Clark with the 7:30 update. Kiama local court on Wednesday, August 5, for a 64-year-old man busted for high-range PCA. The vehicle was allegedly seen driving through a school zone on the wrong side of the road before mounting the curb on Oakland Avenue, Windang, at about 8:30 a.m. on Wednesday. After a positive roadside breath test, the driver returned a reading of 0.162 at Lake Illawarra Police Station. Homeowners in bushfire-prone areas could soon get a break on insurance costs. Two major banks have joined the federal government's Bushfire Resilience Rating Scheme, which aims to reward households that reduce their bushfire risk. CEO of the Resilient Building Council, Kate Cotter, says some households have already saved hundreds.
9: People can expect to save anywhere between $50 and $840 on their annual insurance premiums, which is about up to 22% in annual savings.
8: Check up on construction sites over a three-day period by unions has revealed some issues that need urgent attention. The blitz that was held from June 23 to 25 saw union safety officials visit 20 sites in Corrimal, Wollongong, Warrawong and Shell Harbour. The most common safety issue identified was the risk of falling from height, along with electrical hazards and the incorrect handling of silica dust. Aussie musos are pleading with the government to help save the industry from AI, claiming big tech is scraping their content without compensation. Artists have demanded the government not trade away the future of creativity in Australia. Also today, Defence Industry Minister Pat Conroy mounting a fresh defence of the AUKUS submarine pact. And in Port Kembla, a film crew armed with prop guns has been spotted firing blanks near a dock ship this week, filming for a mystery production expected to start next week.
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8: Hudson Young has fired a warning shot at Queensland star Sam Walker ahead of next Wednesday's Origin decider. The Blues back rower has told NRL 360 he's on a mission to rattle the halfback.
10: My job as a back rower to do that, yeah, but like I said, there's many factors that go into just running at one player on the field, but yeah, I'll take that personal to put a lot more pressure on him and yeah, see how we go.
8: Wimbledon continues for 2026 with a Shell Harbour double star set to take to the hallowed grass court soon. Ellen Perez, along with doubles partner Debbie Scherz, will open their doubles account on Friday. Perez also set to compete in the mixed doubles with playing partner Francisco Cabral from Portugal. Meantime, some eyebrows raised about Serena Williams' post-match conduct. She didn't show up for her compulsory media commitment. She's avoided a fine, though, saying she tweaked her knee in the first set. The 44-year-old seven-time Wimbledon champ was defeated by young Aussie Maya Joint yesterday morning. She's hoping to still play doubles with her sister Venus.
0: It's freezing outside. 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Weather.
8: Early showers clearing, then sunny. A strong wind warning, top of 21 today. Windy, partly cloudy Friday, 18. Sunny on Saturday, 17. Right now, 12 in Farnborough Heights on Wave 96.5.
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12: On the way, we'll check your latest viral news and Kyle Stefanovic, Kyle Sanderland's teaming up. Does it sound like a good idea? I don't know. It might be for them because apparently it looks like it might actually happen. I'll give you more details in some news coming up soon.
13: 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Aussie Crawl, Men at Work, Birds of Tokyo, Vicar and Linda, Eskimo Joe, Boom Crash Hopper, Ella Hooper of Killing Heidi, and you plus a friend or whoever you want to take along can be there. We've got our winning words happening again this morning. We're going to play one of the big songs from one of those artists. You've got to give us some karaoke. Pick up where it stops. Do that correctly, and you win a double pass to head along. 4275-1965. Oh, here's a band that could have been on the lineup as well.
12: Love it.
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0: Wave 96.5, Lindell and Crammy, more fun in the morning. A top of 21 degrees today and a mostly sunny day on the way. And I am getting excited once again. 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
3: Now, we're making you sing again this morning. Microphone is getting handed over again this morning and it is going to you, Julie, in Fig Tree. We are going to play one of these artists that we've just gone through and we'll stop the song. When we stop the song, you need to sing the next words for us, all right? Sounds pretty good.
4: Okay.
3: Okay, you don't sound confident.
0: Come on, Julie. Here we go, all right? Just imagine you're on the stage there at the Harp Hotel. You've had a few glasses of whatever it is that is your chosen drink, and you are ready to belt out some karaoke. Here we go. It's a classic song from Birds of Tokyo. Over to you, Julie.
4: I don't know it.
3: Oh, no.
0: Oh,
3: Julie.
0: Bad luck, Julie. All right, get off the stage.
3: Sorry, Julie.
0: See you, mate. Next up, we're looking for Charlie. Charlie of Warilla, are you there?
5: Yeah, I'm here.
0: Charlie, you're off in the distance there, mate. Where are you?
5: I'm...
3: You're listening to yourself on the radio.
0: Yeah,
3: there he is.
0: Yeah,
3: okay,
5: pretty much.
0: Good.
5: That I am.
0: Okay, all right. Well, that won't help, mate.
5: The lyrics are with our lanterns on.
3: Hang on, we've got to play it. We've got to do the whole build-up, Charlie, and then you've got to sing it.
5: Of course.
0: This is your first time doing radio, isn't it, Charlie?
5: It feels like it.
0: Yeah, okay, cool.
3: All right, hang on.
0: Here we go.
5: With our lanterns on.
0: Yeah!
3: Hey, Charlie! That's better! You got yourself the double pass to Red Hot Summer Tour. Congratulations.
5: Thank you very much.
0: No worries at all, mate. Enjoy. We'll have another couple of tickets to give away tomorrow here at Wave 96.5. It's our winning words. All you need to do is finish the song lyric. The tickets are yours. Australian royalty, Aussie Crawl, Men at Work are rocking the Red Hot Summer Tour with their help, with their friends, Birds of Tokyo, Vicar and Linda, Eskimo Joe and more. 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
6: On the M1 this morning, you're seeing no problems heading up from Manners Plains and making your way into Sydney. A delay-free run from Dabdo into Fig Tree heading southbound, but we are seeing a bit of a build-up for that northbound run into Brownsville. Forgot breakfast? Grab Uncle Toby's Quick Oats at IGA for just $3.50, half price this week. Get in, get out and get back on your way with IGA. Participating stores only. That's the latest traffic on Wave 96.5. 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
0: No, I'm a man of the people, mate. 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

0: Wave 96.5, Little and Crammy, more fun in the morning. 10 away from 8, a mostly sunny day today, a top of 21 degrees. A lot of chat about weddings this morning on the show, but there is one huge wedding about to take place over in the United States, and Lyndall has all the latest.
1: I think I'm going viral.
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1: Viral.
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5: We're officially only hours away from the other wedding of the year, like apart from Daisy and Daniel from Coromore, who got married at Bunnings and are now TikTok famous. I'm talking about Taylor Swift and Travis Kelce's wedding. And their prep hit a bit of a snag yesterday in New York. So apparently a whole heap of tradies were there working tirelessly in the summer sun. They laid down this plush red carpet as the VIP entrance to Madison Square Garden, right? And within moments of them finishing the job, in walks, don't even know if she was a wedding planner or one of Taylor's crew. She's armed with a walkie-talkie. She's talking to someone on the walkie-talkie. Then she instructs them to rip up the entire carpet after they've just finished.
0: Oh, no. For what reason? Why?
5: Apparently, it's not supposed to be a red carpet. It's supposed to be a purple carpet. Now, you would think when you're at the level of Taylor and Travis's wedding, you get those details right. Like, at what point? Who let the ball drop in that planning to say it's supposed to be purple and not red?
0: Okay, maybe they weren't a Swiftie at all and thought it was a mistake on their part. They wrote purple carpet instead of red carpet, because we all know what a red carpet is. You roll out the red carpet for the big celebrities, right? And so maybe they're like, oh, someone's got this wrong. I better just make sure the red carpet's there, not the purple, not realizing that, no, they wanted the purple carpet.
5: Yeah, and I'm assuming with Taylor Swift, it's a certain shade of purple. It'd have to be like a lavender haze kind of vibe, would it not?
0: Yeah, you would think
5: anyway,
0: so.
5: Anyway, they haven't replaced it yet. There's a rehearsal event tonight, which will probably happen tomorrow morning our time. So that's the one with like 100 people. Then the main event is happening Saturday morning our time. And what we are being told is that it can run, because obviously this is when they've got the venue prepped for, can run from between 4 p.m. and 4 a.m.
0: Wow.
5: So a 12-hour window. Yeah, it's a massive, massive party. But this is what New York law enforcement are saying about the entire thing at the moment.
6: What we can expect is a pretty secure lockdown of the streets around it, much like we would see if there was a visit by a major dignitary. About 80% of the New York Police Department will probably be on duty. There are no excuses, no time off. They're going to have everyone they have ready to be of service to the city.
0: I mean, he's right. Like, this wedding is one of the biggest, if not the biggest, we've probably seen since a royal wedding. I mean, she is the queen of pop at the moment. There's no one bigger. So, I mean, good luck to
5: full
0: them. I hope it all goes to plan, because, you know, as it's such a huge, huge event and a big life moment for them too. And I'm just so happy for her too, after everything she's been through, to have found someone like Travis Kelce and to be having what I hope to be is her dream wedding. I hope it lasts forever. I mean, if it doesn't, we'll get another good album out of it, but whatever. I hope it lasts forever.
5: Who even are you? Look,

0: you talk about her now that you're married to a Swiftie? Well, like, I don't even know who you are.
1: Come on, I love love just as much as you love love. It's cute to see. Happy for her.
0: It is cute to see. Look, just lastly, Karl Stefanovic has copped another blow yesterday. He was stood down from his radio show with Eddie Maguire on Gold. But here's a little plot twist for you. In the last 24 hours, domain names have quietly been registered that strongly indicate a potential partnership between Kyle and Kyle Sanderlands. And this is what the Daily Telegraph is saying today.
2: King Kyle, PTY LTD, has listed or bought the domain names for two websites. One is kyleandkyle.com.au and the other is kyleandkyle.com.au. So in 2024, King Kyle bought the rights to themorningmen.com.au and morningmen.com.au. So that is another instance of them planning this project for some time.
1: Yeah, wow, okay. I mean the domains they've just purchased in the last 24 hours, yeah, a little surprise, but the ones that he registered like a year or two ago was the date on timeline.
0: Yeah.
1: That's pretty interesting and curious to think about. So, yeah, this is a story or stories that just won't go away until they announce what they're doing next. I guess we're going to continue to hear about it.
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0: Wave 96.5. Little and Crammy, more fun in the morning. Clarkie has all the latest news for us coming up soon. We are going to induct someone into Little and Crammy's Legends Club. Yes, we continue to evolve it, add more members and reward the kids that are spreading kindness in our community. We spent a lot of the show yesterday talking about farts. Yes, very mature topic. And how often Australians do it. On average, it's 5 times a day. We were talking about, Lyndall and I, we've never really farted in front of each other. Maybe what that sounds like. It was a massive topic of discussion at both our dinner tables last night. We'll get to that, as well as giving you the chance to win $1,000 with our 1K wordplay game of word association, which we'll do straight after the news, which is next here at Wave 96.5.
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12: Sunny today, strong wind warning, top of 21. Dave Clark with the 8 o'clock update. A man spotted driving on the wrong side of the road, then up the footpath in Windang will front Kiama local court on Wednesday, August 5. 64-year-old man was way off course at around 8:30 a.m. on Wednesday on Oakland Avenue, Windang, driving through a school zone. The driver returning a positive roadside breath test and another test at Lake Illawarra Police Station, allegedly returning a reading of 0.162. 3-week ICAC hearings into the University of Wollongong continue today as the second week of the investigation continues. Meantime, a major corruption inquiry will examine allegations of political donations and branch stacking involving senior Liberal Party figures and Catholic schools in New South Wales. ICAC will begin public hearings later this month. No one's been named in the second inquiry or have been charged with any criminal offence. Allegations are yet to be tested. Domain's chief economist says house prices will bounce back as Australia enters its ninth housing downturn since the mid-90s. Analysis by a real estate platform reveals the downturns have historically been short and contained and will be followed by a stronger and longer-lasting uptick. Nicola Powell says there's a few factors currently slowing down the market.
13: Firstly, three rate hikes this year, which has shaved borrowing capacity down by about 7 or 8%. We've got very weak consumer confidence. And then when you layer that with domestic but also global economic uncertainty.
12: The Shadow Defence Minister has mocked the newly formed Community Strong Party for only having two members at the Teals. James Patterson on Nine says good on them, though, for having a go.
14: Teals have effectively operated like a political party for years but pretended not to be one. She's now having a go. But I think it is revealing that she wasn't even able to convince her fellow Teal MPs it's worth joining the party. If they don't want to join the party, why would Australians want to vote for a party like that?
12: Also today, more Aussies could soon see lower insurance bills for bushfire-prone homes. And Aussies say they love small businesses, but new research shows many aren't backing that up with their spending.
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12: Preparations continue ahead of the State of Origin decider next week in Brisbane. Former Shell Harbour junior and New South Wales Blues winger Jack Bostock says it's different this time around after being called into the bench for Origin 2.
15: Obviously, Casey got injured in camp and I got called in late. It was a little bit of a whirlwind. It was a quick 4 or 5 days in camp down in Melbourne, but to just get that little bit of experience last time, hopefully I can take something from that into this camp.
12: Daria Kazatkina is through to the third round of Wimbledon. The Aussie flying through in three sets after dropping the first in a tiebreak. It sets her up for a third round clash with Naomi Osaka. And renewed calls are being made for better protection for soccer players from head injuries. Australia's Professional Players Association and concussion experts want stronger rules around heading the ball, especially for young players. Comes as an Aussie-led team works with FIFA on a new on-field concussion assessment tool. Long-term impacts for concussion, also a hot topic within the AFL.
11: 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Wave 96.5, weather.
12: Sunny day, a strong wind warning and a top of 21. Windy, partly cloudy Friday, 18. Sunny Saturday and 17. Right now, 15 in Kiama on Wave 96.5.
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16: Now, it was around this time yesterday that you thought you were the funniest man on the face of the planet trying to get people to call the show and recreate the sound of what they would assume my farts sound like, which is all kinds of fun for you. I was telling Savannah about it last night too, and she too agrees that you are the funniest person on the planet, so that's great for me.
17: Yeah, well, look... We've long known I have the maturity of about a 7-year-old, so I'm not surprised that your 7-year-old daughter was amused by it.
16: Yeah, she does have some comments on the whole thing, so I'll play that back for you shortly. Oh,
17: brilliant. If anyone knows what it sounds like, it's going to be her, so let's get it locked down once and for all. First, though, we want to try and give away some cash. It's what we love doing here at Wave 96.5. This time it's with our game of 1K wordplay. It's a staple of our show, and we need you as a contestant. 4275 1965. Don't be shy. Don't be scared. Call us now, even if it's for the first time ever. You might get through, and you might win $1,000. 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

0: Wave 96.5, Little and Crammy. Her wedding is just hours away. Taylor Swift, Travis Kelce getting married at Madison Square Garden. It sounds kind of cool, I guess, but not that cool after we've been talking about this Bunnings wedding that's taken place here in Australia. Daisy and Daniel, the local couple, getting married at Bunnings. I think that's a bit better. Anyway, right now we have your chance to win $1,000 with this, our game of 1K Wordplay.
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3: We've got Kate from Albion Park ready to play this morning. Kate, Bunnings wedding, is that something that you would even contemplate?
4: A Bunnings wedding?
0: Yeah.
3: Yeah.
4: Do like a sausage sizzle, so.
0: Yeah.
3: Well,
0: yeah.
3: They had them on arrival. Like, that would have been so good for their guests if you get a bit peckish on the way in.
0: Mm-hmm. Yeah. If it's not Bunnings, where else would you get married, Kate?
4: I don't know. It's called McDonald's wedding would have been good.
0: Yeah. As I said, we've done that here at Wave 96.5. We did the McWedding many years ago, so. All right.
3: Bring it back.
0: We've got $1,000 here, Kate. We want to hook you up with you first for us this morning. Need to choose your teammate, your options. Lyndall over there or me, Crammy. Who are you going to choose?
4: I'm going to choose Lyndall this morning, I think.
0: Lyndall, okay.
3: Okay. Goodbye.
0: Bye. See you, mate. She's out into the soundproof section outside. Kate, I'll give you our three words for 1K wordplay. I need the first word that pops into your head. It's a game of word association. If Lyndall's responses are the same as yours, you win $1,000. Are you ready, Kate?
4: Yes.
0: Here we go. First word this morning, night, N-I-G-H-T, night.
4: Day.
0: The second word is bowl.
4: What was the word, sorry?
0: Bowl, B-O-W-L, bowl.
4: Yeah,

0: I'm going to go spoon.
1: Spoon, okay. And the third and final word this morning for 1K wordplay, country.
0: Country?
1: Country, yes.
0: Flag.
1: Country. The country has a flag. Yeah, that makes sense. Okay, your words this morning, Kate, from Albion Park. You've locked in for night. You've gone day for bowl. We've got spoon. And for country, you've gone flag. Okay, I'm just getting Lyndall's attention by waving my arms around. Okay, yep, here she comes. Striding back into the studio with an air of confidence about her. Let's see if that can translate into a win this morning. You good?
2: Yes, I am good.
1: Thank okay. You. All right, headphones are on. Same three words for you, Lyndall. Let's do it.
2: Mm-hmm.
1: First word, night. N-I-G-H-T.
2: Day.
1: The second word is bowl.
2: Oh. Plate.
1: No.
2: Super Bowl was the other thing I had in my head.
1: Super Bowl, no. No. Like, when you got something, when you got a bowl of something, what else would you normally have like in your hand? You got the bowl in one hand, something else in the other hand. What would you have?
2: Well, it depends what I'm eating, mate. Sometimes it's a spoon, yeah. Sometimes it's a fork.
1: Yeah.
2: Sometimes it's a spork.
1: Okay. Well, it was spoon. Spoon is the word that came.
2: Oh, okay.
1: Yeah.
0: Plate was my other thought.
1: Yeah, look, the third and final word was a tough one anyway. It would have been, you know, a really good one had we got it. But country is the word. Country. What would you say to country?
2: Oh, my God.
1: Yeah.
2: Country and Western?
1: No. Yeah. No.
2: Country music?
1: No.
2: City country?
1: No. No.
2: Australia.
1: Kate went with flag. A country has a flag.
2: Well, that's true too. Yeah. I was starting to picture a map in my head. That's a really hard word.
1: Yeah, that was hard.
0: It was hard.
1: Well, bad luck, Kate. Thanks for giving us a call, though.
2: Sorry,
0: no
2: Kate.
0: No worries. Thank you.
1: Have a great rest of your day. We'll do it again tomorrow just after 8. Your chance to win $1,000 thanks to Domain Warrawong, where premium brands, modern design, and great value comes together. Up next, can you believe it? The conversation around farts from yesterday continues here at Wave 96.5.

0: I gotta have faith. Ooh, I gotta have faith. Because I gotta have faith, faith, faith. I gotta have faith.
1: Wave 96.5, Little and Cramie, more fun in the morning. We were having a lot of fun around this time yesterday because, well, I was being extremely immature and talking about farts. It's been revealed that we as Aussies apparently fart 5 times a day. Lyndall and I spend nearly a third of our days with each other, like in each other's presence, and neither of us have ever heard each other fart. And I thought it would be fun yesterday to guess at what each other's farts sounded like. I didn't think that what I did was a good representation of what hers would sound like. So we took many a calls on it yesterday.
2: Yeah. And look, when I got home yesterday afternoon and picked Savannah up from school, I told her what we did on the show and she just thought you were absolutely hilarious. And of course, working on the radio, I decided to roll tape on her reaction. This is what she said. Do you know what Cramie did to me this morning?
3: What?
2: Asked people to call the show and tell him what my farts sound like. That's not funny.
3: It's so funny.
2: It's not. It's absolutely not even funny. Not even a tiny bit funny. Okay, mate. Okay. All right. You sound like Cramie. He thought it was hilarious too.
3: Did you like record like your fart noise?
2: No, I didn't record my fart noise. He did a sound that he thought my fart sounded like, and then other people rang up and they gave their version of what they thought my farts sounded like.
3: That's so funny. And were you there to like tell them like what your fart sounded like?
2: Well, I wasn't going to admit it, was I? I'm not going to tell them what they sound like.
3: You should.
2: Why?
3: Because it's funny.
2: I don't want anyone to know what they sound like.
3: I do.
2: What do you think they sound like? Do it again.
1: Oh, no.
2: Oh, God.
3: They're the quietest farts ever. Oh, they sometimes go like this. On the toilet.
2: Can you not tell people that?
1: What a legend your kid is, mate. So much of a legend. She deserves to be part of our Legends Club. And that's what we're doing next, inducting someone new into our Legends Club here at Wave 96.5.
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5: Wave 96.5, first with the Illawarra's traffic.
6: Balambia crash for Memorial Drive southbound, just passing Park Road. We've got delays in both directions. The M1 is heavy northbound coming up through Dapto, making your way into Berkeley. Slowing for Albion Park, Tungara Road, Terry Street, both ways. 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That's the latest traffic on Wave 96.5. 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

0: morning for your Thursday. You're looking nice outside. A sunny day today, top of 21 degrees. We continue to pay the Illawarra's bills. We've had $50,000 here to spread amongst the community, and we are going to attempt to pay another one just after 8:30. And off the back of that, we have quite a big announcement you don't want to miss. Something else that we've been doing for months now is establishing and adding members to what we're calling Little and Crammy's Legends Club. We want to celebrate kids who have shown kindness, maybe stood up to some bullying, or just made some positive impacts in the Illawarra community. And we are going to be rewarding our legends with $50 to spend at Archie Brothers, Strike Bowling, or Holy Moly. Perfect for arcade games, bowling, or mini golf. And it is time to do exactly that.
1: Little and Crammy's Legends Club.
2: And it's time to induct another little legend into our Legends Club. And this morning, we're going to Albion Park. We've got 9-year-old Mahalia. Good morning, Mahalia.
3: Good morning.
0: Hello. Now, we've got your dad as well, Steve. Is Steve there?
4: Yes, Steve.
0: All right, Steve. Well, who wants to do the big noting, the talking up? Mahalia, do you want to do it about yourself? Or do you want
4: Mahalia, I reckon.
0: Okay. Well, tell us why you think you should be in the Legends Club.
3: Because that my brother was getting bullied and I told the person to stop.
2: Oh, good on you.
0: Yeah, that is good on you, mate.
2: And did they actually stop, Mahalia?
3: Yeah.
2: They listened to you and did they ever do it again?
3: Well, no, I don't think so.
2: That's great.
0: That is good, mate. That's good. That's what we want. More people like you stepping in for their siblings, friends, whoever it may be. If you see someone in trouble or not being treated kindly, then you step in and with your kindness, tell them that's not good. It's not going to happen again.
3: Yep.
2: And Steve, tell us about Mahalia. Give us a bit more background.
4: So she wears her heart on her sleeve. Like all the kids at the school, they all love her. They all go, Mahalia, Mahalia. she's always standing up for people. Like I said, that's why I put her forward.
2: Yeah.
4: She's Aboriginal and Filipino as well. She understands the culture side as well, which helps her a lot as well. And she's just a beautiful, kind kid. She's always sticking up for people.
2: And do you think that understanding of different culture as well helps her to make sure other kids are included and no one's ever left out help other kids understand diversity?
4: Yeah, 100%. It helps her a lot to understand different cultures. Like diversity or that. Like there was a kid that come and he was a different culture. They didn't understand his culture and stuff, so they were sort of bullying him as well. So she stood up for him as well. I won't say any names, but she done the same situation. And the parents come up and said thank you to Mahalia and said thank you to us as well. And I said, nah, that's just her, you know.
2: Yeah.
0: It's fantastic. Well, she sounds like an absolutely awesome little kid. You sound like a very proud father, and so you should be. So, Mahalia, if you're still there and you're listening, we right now are officially going to induct you into Lyndall and Crammy's Legends Club.
3: Thank you.
2: You're very welcome, sweetheart. We're also going to give you a voucher as well to get along to Archie Brothers so you can go and play some arcade games and have a bit of fun, all right, on us.
3: Okay.
4: She's been very shy. She's usually, you can't shut her up.
0: It's all good. It's all good, mate.
2: What happens when they get put on the radio, Steve? It's all good.
0: It really does. 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
7: Sunny today, strong wind warning, top of 21. Dave Clark with the 8:30 update. Federal Parliament is set to debate sweeping new gambling ad restrictions today. Under the proposed laws, TV gambling ads would be capped at 3 an hour during the day, banned on radio during school pickup times, and completely removed from sports broadcasts. Independent Senator David Pocock telling the ABC it's a chance to break the long-standing link between sport and gambling.
8: We now know that 3/4 of Australian children think that gambling is just a normal part of enjoying sport. We should be enjoying sport for what it is.
7: Illawarra homeowners are being told to take a breath, despite Domain declaring we've entered our 9th housing market downturn since the 90s. The group's chief economist Nicola Powell says history tells us things will bounce back.
9: But there is one thing that 30 years of house price data tells us, and that is downturns are normally shorter and less severe than the upswings that precede them.
7: Scale of Venezuela's earthquake disaster is becoming clearer, with satellite imagery showing widespread destruction. Preliminary NASA analysis suggests tens of thousands of buildings have been destroyed. Rescue and recovery efforts continue. NAIDOC Week 2026 set to run from Sunday, July 5 to Sunday, July 12, with a range of community events on Darawal Country, marking a monumental 5 decades of the week in Australia. Wollongong City Council says this year's theme is 50 years of deadly. A number of events planned for the week, including the Warrawong NAIDOC Family Fun Day, Tuesday, July 7 at Darcy Wentworth Park in Warrawong. Also today, there's an ongoing manhunt in Monaco after a parcel bomb attack left 3 injured, including a prominent Ukrainian businessman. And Lethal Weapon star Danny Glover has revealed a battle with Alzheimer's disease.
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7: England through to the round of 16 at the World Cup after this morning's 2-1 win over Congo. All Socceroos defender Geordie Boss says Australia is embracing the sudden-death mentality around Saturday's match with Egypt.
11: On the group stages, if you lost the game or if you didn't win, then you still have another chance the next week or something. But for the knockouts, there's no second chances. So I think it's going into this game like... there is no tomorrow.
7: Daria Kazakina has dominated at Wimbledon overnight, the Aussie charging through to the third round in three sets after dropping the first in a tiebreaker. Novak Djokovic has beaten Stefanos Tsitsipas in straight sets this morning. And round 10 in the New South Wales Premier League netball at Homebush overnight saw the South Coast Blaze come away with two losses, the under-23s and the open sides, losing to UTS Randwick Sparks 59-49 and 67-44 respectively. Next week in round 11, they take on Manly Warringah.
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7: Sunny, a strong wind warning and a top of 21 today. Windy, partly cloudy Friday and 18. Sunny Saturday, 17. Right now it's 12 in Dapto on Wave 96.5.
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18: Yeah, it's safe to say we were heartbroken yesterday. 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
18: we wanted to pay that huge bill for him, but we do have another one. 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Amelia, you've got 10 minutes to call us on 4275-1965. Please call.
15: Yeah, that's the T's and C's. You must call us from your registered number within 10 minutes so that we can pay your bill. Amelia Ekman, Kiama Downs, if you know her, you know what to do. 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The timer now is officially ticking. We've got about 6 minutes of songs here before we come back, hopefully with Amelia. If not, we sound a little bit more desperate in 6 minutes. And then she'll have a few more minutes after that to call us back so we can pay her bill. Discover Community First Bank, a bank that's got your back. 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

0: Wave 96.5. Lindell and Crammy, more fun in the morning. A top of 21 degrees today and a mostly sunny one over the past couple of weeks. Thanks to Community First Bank, we have had a kitty of $50,000 to spread amongst the community. 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If you hear your name and bill read out, you've got 10 minutes to call us back.
1: Yeah, this morning. This can't be happening again. We're still on the hunt for Amelia Ekman from Kiama Downs. If you know Amelia, flick her a text. Please tell her to call us. She's only got, what, how many minutes left?
0: Five. Just on 5 minutes left on the timer, mates.
1: All right. 4275-1965 is our number here. We want to pay that green slip for her for $667.84.
0: I lie. It's a bit less than that. A bit less than 5 minutes.
1: Amelia, come on, Amelia.
0: Amelia Ekman, call us 4275-1965.
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4: An earlier breakdown through Bulambia's cleared off for Memorial Drive, still slowing up traffic though, all the way back through Winoona. That northbound run is delayed on the approach. Looking heavy for the M1 northbound Dapto heading into Brownsville. A fair bit of congestion for Victory, the Princes Highway towards the Avenue and Unanderra Five Islands Road. 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T's and C's apply. That's the latest traffic on Wave 96.5. 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

0: 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More fun in the morning. 8 away from 9, 21 the top today. A mostly sunny day today. And if you can sort of sense there's a smile on my face, you'd be right. And there's a reason for that.
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2: 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Another bill now. 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
3: Well, we have been looking for Amelia Ekman in Kiama Downs this morning. I feel like we've had a few false starts with some family members calling up that weren't Amelia. But finally, is that you, Amelia, the real Amelia?
4: It is, yes.
0: Okay, well, the real Amelia, please stand up. Please stand up. Yeah, look, it is in the T's and C's. If you register, you do have to call us from the registered phone number. And I do think there were a few sneaky friends or family members that were trying to...
4: I was sitting on the train and I was like, fully not looking at my phone. I look up, I was like, oh my God.
0: I'm sure
4: why they send me calls.
0: Bombarded with the calls and messages. And look, lucky for you, Amelia, while that song by Teddy Swims was playing, the timer ran out, but you got in just in the nick of time before it did so. So... the good news for you this morning, Amelia Ekman of Kiama Downs, is that we are paying your CTP green slip to the tune of $667.84.
4: Thank you so much. That is so good. Literally all the bills right now, I'm like, oh, thank God.
3: Yeah, they do all hit you at the one time. How is it going to help you out, though? What does it mean to be able to have this one wiped from your life? Oh,
4: so good. Stress gone. I'm catching the train right now because I was like, I don't want to drive, but I don't want to pay fuel.
0: Oh, dearie me.
3: It
0: also sounds like Amelia may have selected to sit in a quiet carriage this morning. That's good news. Yeah. Well, look, that bill's...
3: everyone hearing us.
0: Right. Yeah. That bill's taken care of, Amelia. Congratulations.
4: Thank you so much.
0: Okay, well, look, that is a bill paid. That's a burden lifted off our shoulders after what happened yesterday. And is it now, Lyndall, that we can make a bit of an announcement about pay your bills?
3: I think we can. Do you want to do it now?
0: Oh, we may as well, I guess. You know, we were given $50,000 by the team at Community First Bank. We've crunched the numbers, done the mathematics, and...

0: given the amount of cash that we have left in the kitty...
1: We've kind of put the pressure on yesterday and decided to go rogue.
0: Mm-hmm.
1: Tomorrow, not only are we paying bills 8:30, 11:30, 2:30 and 5:30, but we are paying bills every single hour. So kicking off from 6 o'clock tomorrow morning until 6 o'clock tomorrow night, we're going to pay a bill every single hour.
0: Yep, 12 bites of the cherry, bites of the apple tomorrow. Mm-hmm. 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The T's and C's, some of which I mentioned earlier, also include you have to call us back. If you hear your name and bill within, you have to call us back within 10 minutes to have that bill paid.
1: Yep.
0: So don't waste
1: And on that number that you've registered with.
0: Yes, correct. Yes. So get your bills registered because tomorrow it is an absolute free-for-all. We're paying as many bills as we possibly can. Let's go for a perfect strike rate tomorrow, shall we? Like, I mean, okay. We've still got three more today. Let's start it from today. Today, mm-hmm. all the way through until the end of tomorrow, let's go a perfect strike rate. So there'll be 4 today, 12 tomorrow, 16 bills paid. In 24 hours, we can do it. Come
1: on. Let's do it.
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0: 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It is that time, where we get to vacate the studio. Someone else can take over. It is Bo with 22 songs in a row to start your workday. 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
1: And we just mentioned that tomorrow we're going to be paying your bills every hour from 6 a.m. So tomorrow is just going to be prizes coming out of our backside. We've got Red Hot Summer Tour tickets to give away. We've got 1K Wordplay. And then we're going to be paying three bills tomorrow morning.
0: I love the positive manifestation of we will be paying three bills.
1: We are.
0: Yeah, okay. I love
1: Not
0: that.
1: We might be. We are going to be paying it. Oh, and by the way, did you know we've got another big announcement in our show tomorrow after 8 o'clock? Yeah.
0: Okay, great.
1: Like, just give us a second to breathe, guys.
0: Yeah, most other people in any other job, Fridays are a bit of a bludge. not here, no. It's pedal to the metal tomorrow for our show. It really is.
1: Yeah. Before 8:30, we will have a massive announcement.
0: Okay.
1: Is what I'm being told via email.
0: All that tomorrow on the show. We're live from 5:30. Enjoy your Thursday. We'll talk to you then. Bye-bye.
1: Bye-bye.
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6: Sunny, strong wind warning, top of 21. Dave Clark with the 9 o'clock update. Major safety check-up on a number of construction sites in the Illawarra has seen union safety officials wrap a few knuckles. 20 sites through Corrimal, Wollongong, Warrawong and Shell Harbour saw visits from June 23 to 25 with some issues needing urgent attention. The most common safety issues identified: falling from heights, along with electrical hazards and the incorrect handling of silica dust. US President has given an update on the peace talks with Iran. He's declaring they're making good progress.
7: The denuclearization of Iran is moving along well. They've had very good meetings, and we'll see. We hit them very hard for three nights, as you know, but we're getting along very well.
6: Scientists are collecting genetic material from dead koalas in a bid to help save the species. University of Queensland researchers are working with the Currumbin Wildlife Hospital to harvest and freeze egg and sperm samples. The team hopes the material could one day be used in IVF and breeding programs to boost koala population numbers. As part of its Better Open Spaces program, the New South Wales government has opened round one of funding applications. The government's set to hand over $40 million to upgrade local parks, sporting fields, swimming spots and town squares in an area including the Illawarra. Councils can apply for up to two grants each, ranging from $150,000 to $2 million, and must also fully match the funding received. The remaining $4 million will be allocated under round two. Also today, a man's been charged with high-grade PCA after driving on the wrong side of the road and up a footpath near a Windang school. And Federal Parliament set to debate sweeping new gambling ad restrictions today.
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6: This morning's round of 32 clash between Belgium and Senegal has ended in controversy at the World Cup. Senegal awarded a penalty in the dying seconds of extra time when scores were locked at 2-2. Here's how that played out on SBS.
9: One kick of the ball to surely decide a remarkable game. Scores. Some may debate the decision. You cannot debate the finish.
6: Meantime, calls are growing for tighter rules around heading the ball in football. Player representatives and concussion experts want stronger protections, including limits on heading for kids and young players. And the Wimbledon campaign for Shell Harbour doubles tennis star Ellen Perez is about to get underway. Along with her doubles partner, Demi Schuurs, they'll open their doubles account on Friday. Perez is also set to compete in the mixed doubles with playing partner Francisco Cabral from Portugal. We'll check Wave 96.5 weather next.
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6: Sunny, strong wind warning, top of 21 today. Windy, partly cloudy Friday, 18. Sunny Saturday, a little cooler, 17. Right now, 16 in Shell Cove on Wave 96.5.
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10: G'day, it's Beau this morning, and coming up, we've got a band that had the name before it was the name of a character in Sex and the City. That's about all I know about that TV show. That's right after Miles Smith's Day. If you want to dance with 22 in a row, it's Wave 96.5.

Wave 96.5. It is a 22-song music marathon and bow today. Now, we've got classic Bruce Springsteen on the way. Right now, this is someone who's been working alongside Russell Crowe. They're apparently great mates and appear in the movie Beast together. But that also leaves the door open. Remember how Russell Crowe had that band 30-odd foot of grunt? Maybe we'll get a duet. It's Amy Shark with the biggest ick, Wave 96.5.

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Wave 96.5. It is Beau today with a 22 in a row. We've got Ariana Grande, new stuff on the way. Right now, Nirvana, About a Girl, MTV Unplugged version. Someone yelled out, MTV sucks, while they were recording this album, and he simply said back to him, why are you here then? It's Wave 96.5.

Wave 96.5, it is Bo today in a 22-song music marathon. We've got one coming up from somebody who clad herself in pastrami at one stage. Also, somebody who tweeted recently while they were using the outhouse. But right now, Montel Jordan, this is how we do it. Wave 96.5. This is how-